0: humble. Make the trustees move carefully. The choir members watch what they say. Truth be told, class of 96, it'll help us all. Lord, help me deal with people the right way and have grace and mercy when I deal with them. Because you don't want to damage what God is growing. Stop pulling, you might hurt somebody. And the truth be told, if you've been ever on the other side of grace, huh? On the other side of grace, where you was the recipient, you ought to be grateful God didn't let somebody come and pull you up too soon. Come on, talk to me if you can. What if God let them pull you up when you was mature? What if God let them pull you up when you was inconsistent? What if God let them pull you up when you was angry, hurt, mad? What if God let them pull you up when you were saved, but you were still struggling?
1: Jesus.
0: Gotta leave them alone.
1: Leave them alone.
0: Leave them alone because they might be still growing. The Bible says that the tares and the wheat, they look the same at the beginning. So it was hard to tell. You don't know who is what. You don't know. The Bible says that man, woman looks at the outside appearance. But God knows the heart. And that same person you stepped over coming to church, that might have been drunk, that might got issues, that you know their business, God might be still working with them and dealing with them. Because the truth of the matter is, all of us are whips, works in progress. Ain't none of us perfect. Ain't none of us did everything right. And if we be real, can we be real up in here? You probably gonna do something wrong when you leave this church. Matter of fact, you might be doing something wrong now as a preacher. You might be thinking about somebody saying, I'm going to get them back. You might be looking at somebody saying, they owe me some money. You might be sitting up here doing wrong, but you better thank God for grace. Look at somebody say, don't pull. I need about 10 people who can testify. I'm only here because God didn't let people pull me up in my worst season. They talked about me, but God kept me. They judged me, but God covered me. They misunderstood me, but God was patient with me. Because the same grace that kept me growing, doctor, is the same grace I got to extend to other people. I'm getting ready to get out of here now. He says, don't pull them up, but let both grow until the harvest. That means God can tolerate what irritates us without losing control. You see, God can let wheat and tare grow together because he's not confused about which is which. We get confused. We need labels. We need proof. We need time. We need people to explain themselves. But God already knows the heart. He says, let both of them grow until the harvest. Now that word until is important. Until means that the situation is only temporary. Until means the mixture will not last forever. Until means that confusion has an expiration date. Until means that the field may be looking mixed now, but God has already scheduled a separation. And that's why believers do not have to live frustrated by everything that looks unresolved. There is an until. Somebody say until. Evil has an until. Injustice has an until. Hypocrisy has an until. Racism has an until. Suffering has an until. Confusion has an until. Have I got to you yet? If not, hold on. Tears have an until. Death has an until. And God says, let them both grow until the harvest. Because there is an appointed time. You see, God does not harvest too early. He does not harvest too late. But God's harvest is right on time. And the owner says, in the time of harvest, I will say to the reaper, that means God gets the last word. The enemy may have planted. The servants may have questioned. The tares may have groaned. And the wheat may have waited. But God gets the last word. And in the time of harvest, the owner says that tares will be gathered first, bound in bundles to be burned, but the wheat will be gathered into his barn.

76. 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But I don't know about you, but I'm so glad that it's on God. I'm so glad that it's God's field and not y'all field. Because if it was y'all field, y'all might have looked in my past. If it was y'all field, y'all might still be peeping into my presence and saying he can't do it. But I'm so glad that it was God's field. 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

0: tried to trouble you, it's on God. 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
6: Seven News meteorologist Nicole Collins. We'll likely still see a few more passing showers and storms around through the rest of your Sunday evening before everything is dry through your Sunday night. Overnight lows are falling down into the lower 70s, and then your Monday is back with another warm afternoon. Highs are topping off into the mid-90s. That will fuel some more pop-up shower and storm chances through the afternoon and evening hours. Most of that activity should be drier by Wednesday.
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6: I'm 7 News meteorologist Nicole Collins. We'll likely still see a few more passing showers and storms around through the rest of your Sunday evening before everything is dry through your Sunday night. Overnight lows are falling down into the lower 70s, and then your Monday is back with another warm afternoon. Highs are topping off into the mid-90s. That will fuel some more pop-up shower and storm chances through the afternoon and evening hours. Most of that activity should be drier by Wednesday.
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3 or 4 months on a cattle drive was a long time for a bunch of young cowboys. 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

I wonder if you're lonesome tonight. 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You read your lines so cleverly and never missed a cue. 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Now the stage is bare, and I'm standing there with emptiness all around. 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

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You have embarrassed us all, the whole Hey Hira delegation. 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Black tie, 7 o'clock. 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

0: please. 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Everybody's seen the little redhead. 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Didn't have nothing on but your fez, Coy. 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Yeah, and she's yelling out the secret code too, Coy.
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0: Dad, blame it, Coy. We're gonna have to have a special meeting when we get back to Hayhira about your conduct at this here convention. Embarrassing. Now, Coy, you be at the secret conclave tonight. You hear me? 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

0: 20. 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No, you wasn't at the meeting. Well, I found out that at 3 o'clock this morning you was out there in your Fruit of the Looms in the motel swimming pool. A bunch of them waitresses from the cocktail lab. I just hope Charlene don't find out about this, Coy. What? Well, how'd you get that big motorcycle up there on the high dive, Coy? Now, Coy, that Bernie, that ain't no way to act. We supposed to be pillars of the community. When we get back to Hayhira, you can just turn in your ring and your tie tack. 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You gonna be blackballed, Coy. 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We's cut off. Yeah, room 321. Coy!
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0: a long, hard ride. 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
4: I'm 7 News meteorologist Nicole Collins. We'll likely still see a few more passing showers and storms around through the rest of your Sunday evening before everything is dry through your Sunday night. Overnight lows are falling down into the lower 70s, and then your Monday is back with another warm afternoon. Highs are topping off into the mid-90s. That will fuel some more pop-up shower and storm chances through the afternoon and evening hours. Most of that activity should be drier by Wednesday.

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3: I'm 7 News meteorologist Nicole Collins. We'll likely still see a few more passing showers and storms around through the rest of your Sunday evening before everything is dry through your Sunday night. Overnight lows are falling down into the lower 70s, and then your Monday is back with another warm afternoon. Highs are topping off into the mid-90s. That will fuel some more pop-up shower and storm chances through the afternoon and evening hours. Most of that activity should be drier by Wednesday.

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0: 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Mm-hmm.

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5: I'm 7 News meteorologist Nicole Collins. We'll likely still see a few more passing showers and storms around through the rest of your Sunday evening before everything is dry through your Sunday night. Overnight lows are falling down into the lower 70s, and then your Monday is back with another warm afternoon. Highs are topping off into the mid-90s. That will fuel some more pop-up shower and storm chances through the afternoon and evening hours. Most of that activity should be drier by Wednesday.

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3: I'm 7 News meteorologist Nicole Collins. We'll likely still see a few more passing showers and storms around through the rest of your Sunday evening before everything is dry through your Sunday night. Overnight lows are falling down into the lower 70s, and then your Monday is back with another warm afternoon. Highs are topping off into the mid-90s. That will fuel some more pop-up shower and storm chances through the afternoon and evening hours. Most of that activity should be drier by Wednesday.

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3: 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We'll be back. 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
4: I'm 7 News meteorologist Nicole Collins. We'll likely still see a few more passing showers and storms around through the rest of your Sunday evening before everything is dry through your Sunday night. Overnight lows are falling down into the lower 70s, and then your Monday is back with another warm afternoon. Highs are topping off into the mid-90s. That will fuel some more pop-up shower and storm chances through the afternoon and evening hours. Most of that activity should be drier by Wednesday.

0: Here's a song I wrote on a plane between Dallas and Austin. Going to El Paso. Whoops. Now this is what gave us the idea to come down here. This is a song about a guy that... probably did as much for our kind of music as anybody.
1: Well, the honky tonks in Texas were fine.

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5: Partly mostly sunny, hot, and humid today. Look for highs in the low to mid-90s. Heat index values near 100. Like yesterday, there will be a chance for some scattered showers and thunderstorms around this afternoon and into this evening. Otherwise, we're partly cloudy with low to mid-70s overnight. Sunshine on Tuesday and hot. Look for highs in the lower 90s. We may have an isolated late-day storm. Chances of rain lower than what we may see today. That's your 7 weather forecast. I'm meteorologist Dan Bickford.

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I sit high, getting ideas. 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
0: 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What was on that pencil?
8: This, oh, the scraping noise that that lead made on that paper.
0: Gave you the...
8: Oh, I made my tongue fat.
0: Gave you the...
8: Ooh.
0: Gave you the heebie-jeebies, huh?
8: Yeah.
0: Hmm, okay.
8: You know, I've stated it before. I'm weird about paper. Oh, like...
0: You're weird about paper. Okay.
8: Like... So, like, my hands are, like, freezing right now, right? So
0: paper rubs like that?
8: But no. It's that... But it... But then it's on your hand.
0: Okay.
8: So... Like, my hands are freezing right now, and they're dry.
0: Yeah.
8: So, like, if I couldn't rub my hand on that, on, like, notebook paper.
0: You can't, rub your hand on it? No? That's really odd. That's really odd. Okay. Learn something new today.
8: I've told you before, like, notebook paper, like, on my skin, yeah. Or, like, just paper.
0: Can't do it, huh?
8: Huh.
0: All right.

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13: 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Benji, Benji.
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16: The best of Benji and Lacey.
17: You know what?
11: Nope. I don't know what.
17: You know what?
11: Tell me again.
17: You called me out yesterday.
11: Uh-oh. I called you out? Yeah. Oh, are you smarter than a fifth grader?
17: Yep.
11: Oh, you trying to retaliate now, huh?
17: I'm gonna.
11: Oh, okay.
17: Right now.
11: Mm.
17: So now I get to know the answers, and you get to look dumb.
11: Okay. Let's do it.
17: Straight to 12th grade math.
11: I'm going to tell you something. Fifth grade math whooped me last night. All these parentheses and brackets. And
17: well, you should have gotten, you know, used to it.
11: All right, so
17: from yesterday's question.
11: No, for real. I'm helping Curly with her math homework last night, right? And she'd already done it, but she was basically like, "Hey, will you just check and make sure it's right?" I said, "Sure."
17: Let me go ahead and tell you what you need to do. Just before you, hold on. Let me figure it out. Let me find the app real quick. So there's an app called PhotoMath.
11: Okay.
17: And yeah. So you take a picture of that math problem, and it tells you how to do it and what the answer is. It shows you, like, all the steps. So you won't look like an idiot in front of your kids for math problems.
11: All right.
17: A lot of that stuff, you don't use it.
11: Ever.
17: So you have completely lost it.
11: 100%.
17: So, yeah, there you go.
11: 100%.
17: PhotoMath.
11: PhotoMath. I will remember that.
17: Mm-hmm.
11: But no, I read the word problem. All right, let me just break this down to you. So they make this so complicated, okay? Mm-hmm. There's three friends going to the movies, right?
17: Yeah.
11: They're all going to split the price of the tickets and food,
17: mm-hmm.
11: right? Tickets,
1: $4 a piece. Come on.
17: Okay.
1: Right. So tickets are $4 a piece, and their whole meal was $15. And then they had a $3 coupon. So they total price, they're going to split it all equally, right? So $12 for the tickets, $15 for the food. All right, so that's $27. Now they had a $3 coupon, so that's $24. All right, there's three of them. So you're going to split, I mean, that's pretty easy, right? Three divided by 24.
17: Yeah.
1: Very easy, yeah. Right? So she works the whole math problem out and comes up with 28 as the answer. I didn't know how to work the math problem. I didn't know how to put it in the right order, but I'm like, oh, your answer's wrong. Well, this is how we're supposed to do it. I said, if the whole bill is only $24, how are each of them paying $27 or $28, whatever you had on the paper?
17: One of them's a drug dealer.
1: What? Somebody sneaking some extra M&Ms or something. Yeah. But anyway, so that's how I approach it, with the common sense approach.
17: Yeah.
1: Without knowing the equations.
17: How many times did you look at a test and, like, let's say the answers were 5, 10, 15, 20.
1: Mm-hmm.
17: And you got 19.
1: Mm.
17: You're like, well, it's closer to 20.
1: Round her up.
17: Yep.
1: Oh, yeah. Pretty much every time, every test I've ever taken. All right, so what you got for me over here?
17: All right, so this is going to put you through first through fifth.
1: Aye.
17: So I'm not going to give you English because you're really good at that.
1: Oh, come on. I got to have my strong suit.
17: And I'll give you stuff that I'm horrible at first, just to see. Oh, my man's on there.
1: Mm.
17: Old Christopher Columbus. All right, first grade history. Ready?
1: First grade history?
17: Yeah.
1: All right.
17: Who invented the light bulb in 1879? Starting easy. It's first grade.
1: Thomas Edison.
17: Here you go. Ding.
1: Where's my dinger?
17: Yeah.
1: There it is.
17: Second grade history.
1: Mm-hmm.
17: If this is second grade history, our kids are extremely behind.
1: Oh, boy. That means I'm going to get it wrong.
17: Italy, Japan, and Germany's alliance was called what?
1: Axis of Evil.
17: Okay. Mental block. I just blocked it all out.
1: Yeah.
17: That's correct. Ding.
1: Two for two.
17: What object beginning with the letter Q did people write with during the Middle Ages?
1: Quill.
17: Very good. You passed third grade.
1: Or a cupine.
17: Cupine.
1: Did he say cupine?
17: All right. Fourth grade history. What ancient civilization built the... Next question.
1: You can't pronounce it.
17: Mm-mm.
1: Is it Aztecs?
17: Uh-oh.
1: Oh, okay.
17: I feel like, I mean, I know it, but Machu Picchu? Is that right?
1: Machu Picchu?
17: Yeah.
1: Yeah, I don't know.
17: What civilization built that complex in Peru? Fourth grade history.
1: The Aztecs.
17: Right.
1: I don't know.
17: The Incas.
1: Yeah, that's it. That's what I meant to say.
17: Okay. Well, let's see if you can pass fourth grade. Here's another one. What was the ancient Egyptian writing system called?
1: Hieroglyphics.
17: Correct. You passed fourth grade.
1: Man, I'm blowing through elementary school here.
17: Mm-hmm. The French and Indian War, his fifth grade,
1: mm-hmm.
17: began in 1754,
1: mm-hmm.
17: became the North American theater. Wait, what? The French and Indian War, which began in 1754, became the North American theater
1: mm-hmm.
17: of what worldwide war that lasted from 1756 to 1763?
1: 7-year war.
17: Yeah.
1: Yeah.
17: It became the North American theater.
1: So in wartime, wherever they're fighting is that's called the theater.
17: Oh.
1: Yeah.
17: All right, you passed fifth grade.
1: Are we moving on to middle school?
17: No.
1: Oh.
17: We're going to a different subject.
1: Mm. Oh, that was all history, wasn't it?
17: Mm-hmm.
1: Okay. See, that's how much I'm paying attention.
17: You want math yet?
1: Oh, no.
17: Okay.
1: I don't want it at all.
17: You want science?
1: Okay, we'll try.
17: All right, first grade science.
1: I did fail biology for three times, so I know. We'll figure this out.
17: But you didn't fail it until you got to high school.
1: That's true.
17: All right, first grade science. What is the largest internal organ in the human body?
1: Intestines?
17: That's what I try to damage all the time.
1: Your liver?
17: Yeah. Ding.
1: Well, I said intestine. Is your intestines a liver? I mean, your intestines an organ?
17: I don't know. I didn't ask that question.
1: Yeah.
17: Second grade science.
1: All right.
17: Bats are mammals. True or false?
1: True.
17: Yes. Moving on to third grade.
1: I'm going through my head like what a mammal is, right? All right, so it has hair. The babies are live born. They're not in an egg or anything like that. They're warm blooded. Never seen a bat give birth. I know they have hair. Yeah, they're warm blooded, obviously. Do the babies nurse?
17: I don't know.
1: Little bat babies?
17: No.
1: Does the bat mamas nurse the little bat babies?
17: They probably got Rona. They can't do it.
1: All right, so all that was going through my mind trying to figure out if a bat was a mammal or not. The whole hair and the warm blood is what trumped it all. All right. Go ahead.
17: Third grade science. The process by which plants eat and make energy is called...
1: Photosynthesis? Mm-hmm.
17: Yeah. Ding. I'd have been horrible. I'm glad you didn't find this quiz yesterday. There's no multiple choice. All right, fourth grade science.
1: Yeah. Fourth grade. Here we go. This was about when I peaked. Here.
17: What is the freezing point of water?
1: Zero.
17: 0 degrees.
1: Celsius.
17: Yeah. Or
1: 32 Fahrenheit.
17: Correct.
1: Right.
17: All right. Moving on to fifth grade science.
1: Mm-hmm.
17: Okay. The Earth has four layers. The thickest of which is the mantle.
1: Mm-hmm.
17: What is the thinnest layer called?
1: Crust.
17: Yeah. Did you think about pizza?
1: No, I was battling whether a layer was like the atmosphere or not, but then I started thinking you were probably talking about the ground, you know.
17: Yeah, good job. You passed fifth grade science.
1: Man.
17: First through fifth science.
1: I'm on a roll.
17: Here you are.
1: Call me butter.
17: Oh, God. We need to go to commercial. Call me butter.
1: Because I'm on a roll.
17: That was good. All right. We'll do English. I'm saving math for last.
1: I mean, I'm going to fail math, so just all right. Anyway, go ahead.
17: First grade English.
1: Mm-hmm.
17: The plural of moose is?
1: Moose.
17: Yeah.
1: Yeah. It's not meese.
17: We still can't.
1: Or mison.
17: We still can't figure that out about mice. Like the computer mouse.
1: Oh, yeah.
17: We had to buy like 10 of them one time.
1: There's 2, 4, 6, 7. There's 7 in here right now.
17: So do we have 7 mouses? Meese? Mices?
1: Mison.
17: Still can't figure that one out. All right, second grade English.
1: All right. Here we go.
17: Is red an adjective or a noun?
1: It's an adjective.
17: Is red an adjective or a noun?
1: Red? The color red.
17: Yeah.
1: R-E-D.
17: R-E-D.
1: Well, it's not a noun because a noun's a person, place, thing, or idea. And an adjective is something that is a describing word. So red would describe a noun, so it'd be an adjective.
17: This is both.
1: Come on now. Red, is red a person, place, thing, or idea?
17: I'm not the one.
1: You're not the one to figure that one out. Huh? I'm trying to think. All right, I'm trying to think how I would use red as a noun.
17: You're not going to get help until you get one, the first math question wrong. That's when people will start texting in.
1: I mean, yeah, if it's a guy's name, but
17: that's reaching. That could be anything now. Illiterate. That could be somebody's name. All right, moving on. Third grade.
1: All right.
17: Adding conjunctions such as and or but turns a simple sentence into what kind of sentence?
1: Compound.
17: Very good. Fourth grade, English.
1: Somebody just dropped a Billy Madison quote on the text line.
17: What?
1: Back to school, back to school, so I can prove to mom I'm not a fool. Fourth grade English. All right, let's go.
17: I never knew this. I don't think I've ever known this. In this title, the lion, the witch, and the wardrobe. I'm not doing that. No, because you can't see it and it's whatever. All right, what is the main character in a story called?
1: The subject?
17: So I guess I peaked in third grade because I don't know all any. This is the protagonist.
1: The what?
17: Protagonist.
1: The protagonist?
17: It's the main character in a story.
1: I'd have failed that one.
17: What do you call a group of cows? This is not common.
1: How is that English?
17: I don't know. It's a murder. All right.
1: Murder?
17: Let's try to get you to pass.
1: Cows or crows?
17: Crows, my bad.
1: Yeah, I was about to say. I've heard of that.
17: Yeah.
1: How is that English?
17: Don't know.
1: Okay.
17: A story conveying a moral lesson is called what?
1: Fable.
17: Yes, all right.
1: Did you have that book when you were a kid?
17: Yeah.
1: Aesop's Fables?
17: Mm-hmm. Mm-hmm.
1: It was good stuff.
17: It was probably your book.
1: Probably was. I'm going to need that back.
17: Okay. All right, fifth grade English. The words the, an, and a are known as what in English grammar? The words the, an, and a.
1: Predicate nouns? No.
17: Articles. All right, let's just pass.
1: Man.
17: Let's just get you to pass. Who is the creator of the classic book characters Tom Sawyer and Huckleberry Finn?
1: I don't know.
17: What? You want it? You really don't know? First name's Mark.
1: Yeah. Einstein. No, I'm just kidding. Mark Twain. Come on.
17: Gosh.
1: All right.
17: All right, you passed. Now we're on the math real quick. First grade math.
1: Yeah.
17: Oh.
1: Really? First grade and you're over there huffing and puffing about it?
17: I don't know. How many face cards are in a regular deck of playing cards?
1: 16. You counting aces? If not, it's 12.
17: Face cards.
1: So king, queen, jack, there's four suits, so that'd be 12.
17: I ain't never seen a first grader have that question.
1: The ones that play poker do.
17: All right, second grade math.
1: Uh-huh.
17: What is the area of a triangle with a height of 4 and a width of 4?
1: Tulsa. Kalamazoo.
17: The phone's better start blowing up. I'm telling y'all. Y'all just came from me yesterday and y'all come from him. All right.
1: Hold on. Say it one more again.
17: While you look at your phone.
1: Ain't nobody sending me nothing.
17: What is the area of a triangle with a height of 4 and a width of 4?
2: Area, triangle, width, height. 8?
17: Yeah.
1: I'm sweating.
17: Third grade math. That was second grade.
1: No. Miss Mundy would be so upset with me.
2: All right. Who's your second grade teacher? You remember?
17: No.
2: Really?
17: Mm-mm.
2: I remember all my teachers. Yeah, pretty much.
17: If I had multiple choice, I could do it.
2: Really?
17: Yeah.
2: You can't remember your first grade teacher?
17: First grade, yeah. One of them.
2: Second grade? No.
17: Second grade, I get confused.
2: I had Claire Mundy and Linda Sorrow in second grade.
17: I didn't have neither one of them. Yeah. All right. If a shopping cart contains one apple.
2: Ugh. One apple. I'm writing this down. All right.
17: Two bananas.
2: Two bananas.
17: Three. Three oranges.
2: Three oranges.
17: And four hot dogs.
2: Now we're talking. That's lunch right there, buddy. All right.
17: What percent of the cart's total contents is fruit?
2: 60.
17: Yes. See, word problems try to trick you. It's just, I mean, it was way too much information.
2: I rang the bell with authority just then. Why do I relate math to football?
17: Yeah.
2: Is that a sickness of mine? Because I'm thinking of passing completions and incompletions here.
17: Yeah.
2: My dude just went 6 of 10.
17: I mean, it's
2: 60% completion rate, right?
17: It's something.
2: I guess.
17: All right, here's fourth grade math. You have 20 pairs of shoes.
2: No, I don't. All right.
17: But there's only room in your closet for 8 shoes.
2: Okay.
17: How many shoes do you have to get rid of? So you have 20 pairs of shoes.
2: Got to get rid of 16 pairs.
17: Correct.
2: Yeah. Right. You just said 8 shoes, not 8 pairs of shoes.
17: Right.
2: Yeah. Tricky. See, trying to be sneaky. Well, you got to be sneaky about it.
17: All right, fifth grade. So I'm going to put you on blast right here.
2: Oh, here we go.
17: Get your pen ready?
2: Yeah, I'm ready. I need a pencil, probably.
17: In parentheses, right?
2: Nope. I'm out.
17: There's no letters.
2: I lost.
17: There's no letters.
2: No pretend numbers?
17: No. Uh-uh.
2: In parentheses. Okay.
17: 2 times 4.
2: Mm-hmm.
17: Close the parentheses.
2: Oh.
17: Divided by.
2: Okay.
17: In parentheses. 5 plus 3.
2: Yeah.
17: -1.
2: Uh-huh.
17: Close that parentheses.
2: Okay.
17: We'll be back tomorrow with the answer.
2: What was that app you told me? Photo math. All right, let's work this out. All right.
17: Let's try to do it real quick.
2: Please excuse my dear Aunt Sally, right?
17: Yeah.
2: Please stands for plus.
17: BNG.
2: Parentheses. All right. Please excuse my dear Aunt Sally. So parentheses are first. But which one? So we got 8 parentheses. That'd be 8 minus 1 is 7. Then E is for exponents, right?
17: Uh-huh.
2: M is multiplication.
17: Uh-huh.
2: Uh-huh. And then D is divide, right? And then A is add. And S is subtract. So I'm going with 1 is the answer.
17: No.
2: Is it multiple choice?
17: Sure. It can be.
2: All right. What is it?
17: 2, 6, 10,
2: mm-hmm.
17: 14. Wait. 2, 6, 8,
2: mm-hmm.
17: 10. That's your multiple choice.
2: All right. C.
17: What is it?
2: A.
17: What?
2: B.
17: What did... I don't remember what I said.
2: Yeah, 2's the answer.
17: No.
2: I don't care. Can I go to the bathroom?
17: Yeah. Let's go to commercial.
2: What's the answer for real?
17: It says 8.
2: 8 is the answer. Well, now, there we go. See, y'all are wrong too. Everybody chiming in. Y'all wrong. Mm-hmm. Is that it? Are we done?
17: Yeah, we're done.
2: Did I pass?
17: No.
2: No.
17: Not math.
2: Not fifth grade math.
17: But I mean, if you pass all the other subjects, they would have just sent you all to middle school.
2: Yeah, there's an app for that.

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9: The best of Benji and Lacey.
0: I get an email. This was middle of last week. So we've been kind of holding on to this one for a few days. And this one's interesting. The email reads, Benji and Lacey, my husband and I were married for 11 years.
10: I'm out. I can't help you.
0: Done already.
10: I can't help you.
0: Yeah. My husband and I were married for 11 years. We divorced, and within a month, he's now dating a 19-year-old. He's 44. Thank God we don't have kids to drag through this. But I think it's disgusting that he's now dating a child. And

0: Colonel's like a free state fair.
1: Oh, God.
0: All the rides are free. If she wants to give me a call, she can call me. And I only say that because I know Tracy has got, you know, a man on the side. I'm aware of it.
1: Yeah, I thought you were the man on the side.
0: No, I'm your number one, baby.
1: Okay.
0: Okay, well, I love you. Just say, give that lady my number.
2: I will.
1: I'm not
2: will.
1: Your wing woman. He's gone. He lost it. All right, summarize the story again.
2: All right, my husband and I were married for 11 years. We divorced, and within a month, he's now dating a 19-year-old. He's 44. Thank God we don't have kids to drag through this, but I think it's disgusting that he's dating a child and thinks that there's nothing wrong with it. Am I crazy? This is not right, okay? Or this is not okay, right?
1: All right, can I go again?
2: Well, yeah, go ahead.
1: Am I supposed to be helpful?
2: I mean, your opinion. She wanted your opinion, so.
1: How honest do I want to be?
2: Lay it out there. Be completely honest.
1: I'll go 70% honest.
2: Oh, okay.
1: I don't want to hurt feelings all the way.
2: Not on Monday.
1: Or, I mean, it kind of would be worth it.
2: Just say it.
1: Ooh, I can tell why they got divorced.
2: Ooh.
1: Don't be so judgy. You're divorced.
2: Mm-hmm.
1: Yeah, he's going through a midlife crisis. Probably about to purchase a red convertible.
2: Mm-hmm.
1: Who cares? You're divorced. It's not your business.
2: Mm.
1: You don't have kids, so that's done.
2: Mm-hmm.
1: Boop, nothing. Goodbye. Who cares?
2: Sounds like a little jealousy, too, to be honest with you.
1: Yeah.
2: I mean, she didn't attach a picture of the 19-year-old or anything like that, but.
1: I'm sure the 19-year-old has a great personality and is extremely funny.
2: All right, look, so being a man of almost that age, he's older than me, but.
1: Not by much.
2: Come on. So, boy, this is slippery. So there are going to be times when this guy is going to want to
1: go to sleep.
2: Maybe have a conversation or maybe connect with somebody in a non-physical way that is not going to happen with a 19-year-old.
1: No, this ain't. I don't see this being like in game. So because that age difference is a big one.
2: You've got nothing to talk about. I mean, honestly, you've got nothing. Mm-mm. You can give her advice. I mean, but that's what her dad's for. And there may be whole other issues in that situation as well. But
1: she might have, like, the 19-year-old might have some daddy issues.
2: That's what I'm saying. But
1: she's going to go out and he's going to go to sleep.
2: You're not going to have the same musical tastes.
1: Nuh-uh.
2: You're not going to know, like, quotes from movies. You're not going to share the same interest.
1: I mean, she just graduated. I mean, but really, who cares?
2: But I know. I
1: so,
2: know.
1: I mean.
2: But I'm just saying, dude's setting himself up for failure.
1: Or is he?
2: But maybe he's just.
1: Maybe he's having a time of his life right now. Who cares?
2: Might, he might be.
1: He maybe might you be. Want somebody that don't know how to talk right. That can't form sentences correctly yet. Has a mean text game. Mm. But, I mean. I've already said what I thought. They have no kids in common.
2: Mm-hmm. No.
1: They're together.
2: So we're getting some texts in here.
1: So it's done. Move on. Goodbye.
2: Says,
1: she needs advice on how to, like, completely just write somebody off, holler at me, because.
2: So
1: ask me that.
2: One of the questions says, do they have kids? No, they do not have kids at all.
1: You got to listen to the story.
2: And,
1: You even gave a summary.
2: So yeah, they don't have kids, and somebody texts in and says that he is taking advantage of the 19-year-old.
1: You don't know that.
2: Said 19-year-olds don't even have a fully formed brain yet.
1: I don't even have a fully formed brain yet. I mean,
2: well, you're a late bloomer.
1: So

0: You think he's taking advantage of the 19-year-old?
1: No. Mm-mm. That 19-year-old can vote, go to war, do whatever.
0: That's true.
1: It's not, no.
0: Can't buy a wine cooler, though.
1: Well, that's what old sugar daddy's for.
0: In the 19-year-old's case, is it a sugar daddy situation? I don't know who this guy is. Or
1: he might be broke.
0: Or what kind of money he's got or what he's doing there, but...
1: It's not the ex-wife's business anymore.
0: It's not.
1: Mm-mm.
0: It's really not.
1: So, you know that she's like probably...
0: Scorned.
1: Karened like all her best friends. Like, this guy.
0: This is a woman scorned.
1: Look at her. She don't have Facebook. Look at her pictures on Instagram. Because youngins say that Facebook's for old people.
0: Right.
1: I had to find her on Snapchat. Just be real. Just you say you're jealous and wow, you moved on fast and just is what it is.
0: So that fast. Now I don't know. And it didn't elaborate on how long they were separated.
1: Men tend to move on faster than women.
0: You think so?
1: 100%.
0: Why is that?
1: Don't know.
0: You think it's because we can detach emotionally?
1: I don't think you ever attach emotionally, so there's no detaching. No, but I mean, it's from my experience. I don't know. The men move on faster.
0: You know, some men are.
1: Probably just because, like, for me personally, I just go out and, like, get hammered for, like, a couple months. And then I'm like, all right, so let's just.
0: That's called a bender. And
1: I mean, I don't lose any of my responsibilities. I'm still responsible. Haven't done that in a while, though. I couldn't do that no more.
0: Some men are classified as what they call ageists.
1: Ageist?
0: Yeah. Which no
1: matter.
0: There's
1: a new label?
0: Yeah. No matter how old you get, you always want to date early 20s.
1: Oh, like Leo.
0: Yes. Leo DiCaprio.
1: Leo DiNardo.
0: Leonardo DiNardo. Who was I talking about?
1: Was he the one that liked the pizza?
0: Huh?
1: The Ninja Turtle?
0: That was Michelangelo.
1: Oh.
0: Yeah. But yes, Leonardo DiCaprio. He hardly dates anybody under 25.
1: Yeah.
0: He's in his 40s. But he's a, you know, billionaire movie star.
1: He lets it be known.
0: He does. He doesn't hide
1: it. He's never been married.
0: He doesn't hide it at all.
1: Mm-mm.
0: So
1: what's your advice? Because I just slammed into this woman like...
0: Boy, you did.
1: I mean...
0: Quickly.
1: I'm the honest friend.
0: I mean...
1: Oh, you agree with me.
0: It's not her business.
1: Mm-mm.
0: They're divorced.
1: Mm-hmm. There's no kids in common.
0: I'm sure the assets by now have been split accordingly. There are no kids to see every other weekend. And, you know, yeah, what it is.
1: Yeah, what it is.
0: You need to go find you a, you know, 19-year-old dude.
1: Mm-mm.
0: No?
1: No. No. That would be a waste of your time.
0: That's the way I feel about this guy dating this girl. I mean, there's no...
1: Gravity hasn't hit a 19-year-old yet.
0: You got nothing in common.
1: It don't matter.
0: You
1: think that's...
0: We'll get another text that says maybe his ex needs to go cougar it up.
1: Jesus.
0: Mm.
1: She don't
0: Somebody
1: need to...
0: else says they must all be related.
1: What?
0: I don't know.
1: Somebody got personal.
0: Like, wait a minute. Do I know these people?
1: We say we won't tell.
0: No, absolutely not.
1: We're not going to tell names.
0: Mm-mm. I mean, you send the situation. We'll tell the situation now.
1: And I will 1,000% forget about whoever sent it.
0: I got so much going on, I won't remember this when we go to break.
1: My memory's awful.
0: See, I just think that... I mean, it is what it is at this point. You're divorced. There should be no... But, I mean, they were together a long time. They were married 11 years. That ain't...
1: So? I mean, What's
0: it was obviously something wrong enough.
1: I cannot imagine what.
0: After 11 years.
1: I cannot imagine.
0: To get divorced. She's scorned. She's going to have to work through this with her in her own mind.
1: She's a therapist.
0: Yeah, probably.
1: Probably like a hot therapist. That'll help. Two birds, one stone. There you go.
0: Dr. Drake Ramore.
1: Yes. No.
0: You walk in, he'd be like, how you doing?
1: Yeah. I'll fix your brain.
0: So, oh,
1: yeah,
0: man.
1: Switch knees. Hot therapist. Two birds, one stone. So, boom.
0: All right. Well, there you go. Everybody has spoken.
1: Phew.
0: It's not him, it's you.
1: Yeah. Mm. I mean,
0: just to lay it out, 100%, Nina, no beating around the bush. It's not him, it's you. He's going to do what he's going to do.
1: I could have technically been married 11 years now, so. Mm-mm. But there's clearly a difference between me and a 19-year-old.
0: Mm-hmm.
1: Physically.
0: Oh, well.
1: Physically, yeah. But I've had a kid.
0: Mm-hmm.
1: I guess they haven't. So, whatever. Just go out and get drunk. Hook up with like a 25-year-old. Don't go younger than 25. That is babysitting.
0: Isn't that what he's doing?
1: Men don't care. Men don't think that hard.
0: Why do you say that?
1: Men don't think that hard.
0: Well,
1: men are very
0: easy.
1: No, we've done this before, and you agreed with me. Men are very, not in a negative way, but very simple minded. Like very, I'm not going to analyze this to death. It is what it is, and let's move forward. I'm not going to come up with 87 different scenarios on this one subject like women do. So he don't care. He's just, heck yeah, I'm dating a 19-year-old. Look at me.
0: He's living his best life right now, and it's eating her up.
1: It is.
0: Eating her from the inside out is eating her up.
1: Once she gets a little bit of attention from somebody, she'll be over it.
0: Well, there you go. There's our...
1: I don't know if we helped or just bashed her. I mean, I don't know.
0: I'm not trying to bash you. But don't email unless you want the truth, right?
1: Oh, yeah. I'm definitely the honest friend. I will tell you about you.
0: We still love you. We hope you listen.
1: Yeah. Go have fun. Go out for a girls' night. You'll never know who might run into. I feel like all the text messages that you're getting on our text line are not allowed to be read out loud.
0: Well, some of them are, some of them aren't. One of them says, maybe y'all could do Tuesday's Date a Cougar. Have people call in and set up dates.
1: And it's funny because I'm like the worst one to ask relationship advice for. I can give great advice.
0: yeah. Well, you know, I don't know that I want to play matchmaker.
1: Mm-mm.
0: That might not end up well.
1: I'd rather go play in traffic.
0: Mm. You know how easy it is to catfish somebody on like online or something, and you don't you can't even see a fake profile picture on radio. There's not even a fake profile picture to go off of. Oh man, I don't know.
1: Yeah. I mean, I'm not gonna like get people to meet up here because then I'd have to put on makeup, and then we're not gonna do that.
0: No, for God's sakes, well, that's just too much effort.
1: It is. It's way too much effort on my part.
0: Oh man. So yeah, there you go.
1: Sorry, lady.
0: If anybody wants to
1: date that fun time, we can give your email
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1: Hi, this is Charlie Daniels.
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8: So, Time Magazine's Person of the Year was just released.
14: Oh, do tell.
8: Not a popular choice amongst the crowd. Elon Musk. We talked about him yesterday, didn't we?
14: We did.
8: Yeah.
14: We did.
8: So, this has offended a lot of people. But they went with...
14: Why were they offended?
8: Billionaire Elon Musk. I'm not sure. He says...
14: he's a billionaire?
8: I guess. Person of the Year is a marker of influence. And few individuals have had more influence than Musk on life on Earth and potentially life off of Earth as well. So, says that he emerged not only as the richest person in the world, but also perhaps the richest example of a massive shift in our society. I guess, you know, the whole space exploration ordeal. So Time Magazine also did their Athlete of the Year, and that was Simone Biles.
14: Okay.
8: Okay. And Olivia Rodrigo was Entertainer of the Year. Look, this girl's like 17.
14: Yeah.
8: Okay. Again, I've got daughters, so I hear her music. How has she been done so wrong at only 17 years old? Her music is terribly depressing. Terribly depressing.
14: Kids like that, though.
8: She's got one song where it is straight up stalker status. She's like, I'm going to ride by your house.
14: She's 17.
8: She's like 17.
14: Barely old enough to have a license. Right. She's riding by your house.
8: Come on, man. Good grief.
14: Well, wow.
8: She's a mini Taylor Swift, I guess, and or Taylor in training, maybe.
14: I mean, that's the thing. When I was growing up, like, teenage singers didn't sing about that kind
8: heart,
14: of stuff.
8: That kind of heartbreak no. and all that. No.
14: You know, was... like Debbie Gibson, Tiffany, and those kind of, they were all like yeah. happy, yay, yeah, life yeah, yeah. is wonderful, party. Let's all dance.
8: Yeah. Not her.
14: Any that's... problem you had, it could be fixed with dancing.
8: Right.
14: To, you know,
8: some that was the dance. 80s in a nutshell, wasn't it?
14: It was. It was. Yeah.
8: Footloose.
14: Yeah. Like any movie, if there was a gang fight going on, they could start breakdancing and everything was wonderful. You know, they would like
8: true.
14: Talk trash while they were breakdancing and then that was it.
8: Yeah.
14: Yeah.
8: That's Michael it. Jackson's whole bad video was that. Right. Right?
14: Yeah.
8: We're going to dance it out.
14: That's right. Thriller. Like, get rid of the zombies and, yeah. and by just dancing. Why not? Like, let's dance those zombies on out of here.
8: Oh, man. It's yeah. true. Hey, I saw something online yesterday, I think it was, and it was like kids today perception of the 80s. And it had like this girl in all neon clothes and yeah. a, you know, crimped hair and the high, mm-hmm. you know, all the neon gloves and, you know.
14: Yeah.
8: And then it was like reality of the 80s is everything was brown.
14: Yeah.
8: It showed like ashtrays on the table at inside a McDonald's.
14: It's right.
8: And the ashtrays were brown.
14: Yeah.
8: Then it showed the couch that everybody had at some point or knew somebody that had.
14: Right.
8: That was the wooden arms mm-hmm. with the brown floral.
14: Yeah.
8: They had the brown wall paneling in the house.
14: And the cushions had some terrible pattern on it.
8: Yes. It was all brown.
14: It was.
8: It was all brown.
14: But yeah.
8: Kids today don't think that.
14: No.
8: They think it was all neon.
14: Well, my kids, my son... one time thought that back in the 40s and 50s that the world was black and white, like that there wasn't really color, you know, yeah. on anything. Everything was black and white.
8: There was a movie about that, wasn't there?
14: I don't know.
8: Pleasantville. That's another.
14: Oh, yeah, yeah, yeah.
8: Remember that?
14: Yes, I do. Yep.
8: And then things started turning to color once their, I guess, innocence was lost or whatever.
14: Kids don't get how things have changed. I mean, they don't understand like times when I can remember getting my first cell phone when I was in my 20s, you know. I yeah. wasn't a kid 14 years old with a cell phone,
8: right?
14: You yeah. know. And wow, like the first video game I played on a computer, my friend had a Commodore 64 and he had a game called Lemonade Stand, which was really big when I was a kid. And all you did was, based on the temperature of the day, how much you were going to price your lemonade at, and it told you how many cups you sold that day and you were, whether you made money or not. That was it. There, and it was not like...
8: riveting.
14: It was, yeah. And we found that somewhat fun. Yeah. You know? And then Atari came out, and I was like, wow, this
8: is... Oh, now we have Pong.
14: Right, right.
8: Frogger. Yep.
14: Yeah. And nowadays, these games, I'm that old guy that can't figure out the video games today.
8: So I had to go to a meeting last night, but right before I left, I think, yeah, it was right before I left for the meeting, my mother-in-law calls my wife, it's my wife's mom, calls her, and she's like, hey, I've got this old, it's a Super Nintendo
14: yep.
8: here, mm-hmm. and she's like, I'm just going to throw it out unless you want it.
14: Oh, my gosh.
8: She's like, yes, I want it. I'll be, it's got game, tons of games. Came with a whole bag of wires, right?
14: Yeah, right,
8: I mean,
14: right.
8: It was all just bagged up in one big bag. So my wife's like, you think you can hook it up? And I was like, yeah, you know, I can try if everything's there. So I get home from the meeting there. I mean, she's got it all. She and there is a, it looks like a bowl of spaghetti, the wires, you know, in this bag. So I'm like, all right.
14: I remember those days.
8: Here's a, you know, my TV's not brand new, but it's probably 4 or 5 years old, maybe.
14: Yep.
8: How am I going to hook up a Super Nintendo
14: to a
8: TV that doesn't have
14: those inputs?
8: Those
14: anymore.
8: Inputs,
14: right, right.
8: You know. So, dug through the box, found the power cord, plugged it up. It turns on. I was like, okay, step one, we got power, right? So, and then there's this other wire that would screw into a cable, like a coax connector, you uh-huh. know. So it goes into the back of the Super Nintendo, and there was actually a coax part on the back of the TV, too.
14: Right, right.
8: I was like, holy cow, this is going to work. Plugged it up, went through there, nothing. Nothing.
14: Wow.
8: Tried every which way possible, all the different inputs, all the different
14: pockets. Doesn't.
8: Nothing.
14: Go.
8: So in the bag of wires, there is a little box.
14: Yep.
8: That is meant to, I guess, connect.
14: Uh-huh. I remember them.
8: Dude, I spent like an hour last night
14: That's
8: troubleshooting
14: funny.
8: A Super Nintendo so that my wife can play the Paperboy or Paper Route or whatever Paper that game Boy, was that she just had to play. But so we get everything hooked up, and my dumb self, I should have done this right off the jump. I should have plugged in the little connector box to make sure that it got power before I rewired the entire everything from the Super Nintendo to the box, and I've got the coax going to it. I've got the red, white, and the yellow coming out of that and then going into the back of the TV. And I was like, ooh, I know exactly where the input is for this. So I go over there and then nothing. And I'm like, oh. So I got to plug this box in, found power cord for that, plug that box. Everything worked, but the box.
14: The box.
8: Wow. To make it work. She sat on the couch with her lip poked out for the rest of the night. I was like, I tried.
14: I remember Super Nintendo. I used to play Tecmo Bowl on it.
8: Oh, yeah.
14: You could run for like 800 yards on that game. You know, every pass was completed.
8: Bo Jackson was the man.
14: Bo Jackson.
8: Yeah.
14: Thurman Thomas.
8: Yeah.
14: He could run for, yeah. In fact, I used to take the running back and run him all the way back to like, he'd lose like 70 yards just so the next play I could have him run an 80-yard touchdown. So by the end of the game, he'd have like a million yards.
8: Second down and 63.
14: That's right.
8: Touchdown.
14: Right.
8: Yeah, Tecmo Bowl was great.
14: Tecmo Bowl.
8: That was groundbreaking when it came
14: was.
8: Out. It was the first, like, you and I could sit and play against each other football game ever created.
14: Right.
8: Yeah.
14: Yeah. Oh, the days.
8: Yeah. Old school video game. You know, I got a buddy now, actually. He's been on the show before. His name's Presley. And he was the guitar player, bass player, backup vocals and all that for the Trevor Hewitt Band.
14: Mm-hmm.
8: And he can do it all when it comes to that kind of stuff. Like, so anybody that's ever been in our new studio here, we have a Pac-Man machine out front, right? And
14: do I still have the high-scoring Galaga?
8: You do.
14: Oh, sweet.
8: Yeah, nobody's touching that. You got like 70-something thousand or something, whatever it is. Yeah,
14: I'm going to beat it.
8: Nobody's touching that. So, but anyway, he is the guy that can put every game imaginable on that console. You know, that's just kind of what he does. So the games now, like if you were to buy a Super Nintendo and you just wanted that and a controller, you could have every Nintendo game imaginable.
14: Yep.
8: And he could put it in that console. I just think that's so cool, man. Going back and revisiting like your kid, you know, games when you were a kid.
14: So when I moved to North Carolina, this was in Florida. Excuse me. I was in Florida and I was on the yard sale site and somebody was selling some video games. They said, we are moving. Come look at our video game collection. I go over there. They have an old WWF WrestleFest machine that you could play either the Royal Rumble or the tag team matches. I don't know if you remember this.
8: Yeah.
14: But I had like Big Boss Man, Ultimate Warrior, Hulk Hogan, all.
8: Oh, yeah.
14: And I said, how much for that machine? He said,
8: quarter.
14: It's not working. He said, it's not working. So if you want it with the cabinet and you can get it fixed, he says, $50, you could take it.
8: Yeah.
14: I took it home, got my buddies to come. I had somebody come fix it.
8: Yeah.
14: It cost me $150 to fix. So I had this great machine. Everybody was coming over playing it. I moved to North Carolina, and it fell in the moving truck.
8: Oh, no.
14: Busted it up.
8: Got destroyed.
14: Mm. It did. But then somebody did come and buy the cabinet itself.
8: You know, they sell those, like the original, the big-time cabinets with the games and stuff now. But, man, they like them. They like them a lot.
14: Yep.
8: They're like $1,500, $1,200, $1,000. I want an old school jukebox, but they think a lot of those too. I'd love to put another, like an old school jukebox out here in the.
14: My family always had a jukebox.
8: Yeah.
14: Even like they used to have the old record ones that we used to play. It was great.
8: My buddy's grandpa had a really nice house, and in their basement was like a pool table, and he had an old school jukebox that would pick the record up and put it. I mean, that was so. I've wanted one since then. You know,
14: they're great.
8: Yeah.
14: But now they're digital, so you can just download your music into it and.
8: I would like to have an old, like I said, the old school type jukebox, but it be able to play like the radio station through it.
14: Oh, that'd be awesome.
8: Yeah. Still have the records and everything just for aesthetics, you know.
14: Have a Benji Greason jukebox, you know, with your picture on the front, WZLA.
8: I don't need all that.
14: That'd be a good logo, though. A jukebox with your picture on it.
8: That would absolutely wipe out any sort of value that would... that it may incur.
14: Oh man, they still have jukeboxes at Waffle Houses.
8: Yeah,
14: but they don't have the Waffle House song anymore.
8: I don't know that.
14: I don't think they do.
8: Yeah,
14: you know they used to have a Waffle House song.
8: Okay,
14: did you know that?
8: It for us.
14: I don't know. I don't even remember it, to be honest with you. But they used to have a Waffle House song you could play.
8: Okay.
14: But I guess everybody got tired of it. Yeah. It was working there. And
8: I'm the jerk that would load a $5 bill in there and just play
14: just
8: that.
14: Play it for play over and over.
8: This is all I want to hear while I eat.
14: That's hilarious. That's great.
8: Is it the Waffle House or the Huddle House that doesn't serve fries?
14: Waffle House doesn't serve fries. They have hash browns.
8: That's it. Right.
14: So I've been to a Huddle House in 30 years. I don't know if they do or not.
8: I think they do, yeah. Because I know that's the difference, I think. One serves fries, one only does hash browns.
14: I once looked up how many, we've got segued 100 times now, but right. I once looked up how many pounds of hash browns Waffle House serves in a year.
8: Oh, man.
14: It's ridiculous.
8: Yeah.
14: But it's great.
8: This whole thing started with Olivia Rodrigo. How did that happen?
14: We went from Olivia Rodrigo to Waffle House hash browns. We must be hungry.
8: Yeah, I don't know how that happened.
14: Speaking about waffles.
8: I hadn't had a good waffle in a while either.
14: No.
8: I did cook my kids pancakes the other morning. If I'm home on a Saturday, they think it's against the law that I don't cook them pancakes, right? I mean, they have to have pancakes. So I cooked them up, and there was one left. And I actually ate a pancake for the first... Now, I've cooked these for them for 10 years now,
14: mm-hmm.
8: and I just don't eat pancakes, right? But I ate pancakes Saturday. It's pretty good, I must say. It's been a while since I've had pancakes, and I was like, you know what? I understand the hype. This is okay.
14: Now we're for pancakes. You remember the Ford Taurus? I'm just throwing that out there.
1: It's time for today's daily devotion. It comes from Proverbs chapter 22, verse 2. And it says, the rich and the poor have this in common. The Lord is the maker of them all. With the discovery and the increased understanding of DNA in recent decades, the interest in genetic genealogy has risen significantly. People are fascinated to know not only who their ancestors were, but where they came from and what they did. The desire to know about your lineage has created an entire industry devoted to tracing ancestry. Ancestry is an important theme in the scripture as well. King Solomon has a well-documented lineage. His father was King David, known as a man after God's own heart, and his mother was Bathsheba. Even though David had older sons, Solomon was the one appointed to succeed his father as king and was selected to build the temple in Jerusalem. While Solomon was not a perfect man, he wisely asked for and was given the gift of wisdom from God. Like his father, Solomon acknowledged this truth. God is the creator of all, rich or poor. God is our maker. The greatest folly of mankind is when in our worldly wisdom we say that there is no God. The first sign of wisdom actually begins with acknowledging God as our creator. The most cherished ancestral history for the Christian is that God is our father. Therefore, we are joint heirs with Christ. We should all take a moment and thank the Father today for who He is and all He's done for us. That's today's daily devotion.

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6: The best of Benji and Lacey.
0: This is my life. This is where the misfortunes of others are submitted, and we graciously make fun of them. Sounds like you got a few good ones over there.
7: Yeah.
0: You want to start us off?
7: Sure.
0: All right.
7: I don't want to start off with.
0: Can't start off with a bang, right?
7: No.
0: Say the grand finale. It's like a fireworks show.
7: Yeah.
0: You build up to the grand finale.
7: Yeah.
0: All right.
7: Today, I was involved in a car crash. When I told when I told my boyfriend, he was more interested in what he was going to have for lunch. This is my life.
0: Leesh. Leesh. Today, I have a better relationship with the machinery that I've given names to at work than any of my actual coworkers.
7: Oh, no.
0: This is my life. I mean, are you naming the copy machine? It's like, what's up, Joe?
7: Well, I don't know. One of just think his name was Homer.
0: Homer? The copy machine?
7: Yeah.
0: I don't know. Mm-hmm. I mean, we can name him Homer.
7: Well, that name just came out.
0: Homer the copy machine. Okay.
7: Homer. Homer. No, his name's not Homer. Clyde.
0: Clyde, the copy machine?
7: Yeah.
0: All right.
7: Okay. Today, I played Connect Four.
0: Mm-hmm. It's one of my favorites. Y'all, I wish you could see the filters working here. I mean,
7: they're trying so hard.
0: It's almost amazing to watch, as you can see.
7: I'm trying to just think of any other word.
0: Wheels turning.

0: anymore? Does there have to be?
1: Does Sid mean it's on Connect Four now?
0: Surely not.
1: Oh my God.
0: I play that with my children.
1: I'm just wanting to know, where were they? You don't go to a bar and play Connect Four.
0: Did my dude stumble into a gay bar?
1: I mean,
0: he didn't know and was playing.
1: Could you imagine the guy was like, "You want to come back to my place?" He's like, "Oh, I'm straight. No,
0: What are you talking about?
1: Why'd you play so long? My wife sucks at it."
0: I really love playing Connect Four.
1: I mean,
0: did you think we were doing?
1: Where were they? I want to know where they were.
0: What were we doing? What the world? Connect Four, huh? I'll have to do a little internet research on that now. Today, I started having chest pains and shortness of breath. Thought I was having a heart attack, and I asked my husband to take me to the hospital. He told me to wait because he had just ordered a pizza. This is my life.
1: Man.
0: Can you just hold off on that heart attack for a minute? Look, the pizza guy will be here in about 5 minutes.
1: That's like saying, hold off on dying. Pay my cell phone bill.
0: Yeah, right?
1: Hold off on your broke back. I need my groceries. Today I was delivering a pizza, but I got the wrong address.
0: Woman wasn't having a heart attack in there, was she?
1: Uh-uh. And I already flipped words, and I don't even know why. Today I was delivering pizza, but got the address wrong. When I got to the house, I was surrounded by police and put in handcuffs at the door. Turns out the wrong address I went to resulted in me interfering with some sort of sting operation.
0: Oh, God.
1: This is my life.
0: Wrong place, wrong time.
1: Yeah.
0: Meet the captain.
1: Yeah. I bet the other people's pizza was free.
0: Oh, man.
1: Did anybody get to eat the pizza?
0: I want to know that.
1: Mm-hmm.
0: Could you imagine just like going up somewhere and knocking on the door and the dadgum SWAT team comes flying out of the trees?
1: Could you imagine how many things you've done wrong would play through your head and wonder, was this it?
0: I swear I paid that ticket. God, it takes me back to Christmas Vacation, the movie, when the SWAT team comes busting through the windows and all that at the end. Today, my boyfriend dumped me. He said he would have done it 2 weeks ago, but he needed someone to drive him around while his car was getting repaired. This is my life.
1: I appreciate that kind of honesty, though.
0: Yeah, you know, that's how you know who you're working with.
1: Don't ghost somebody.
0: Mm-mm.
1: You know.
0: No, use them. You can't ghost somebody. You got to just use them until you don't need them anymore.
1: Well, just, I mean, be honest with them.
0: Oh,
1: I appreciate
0: man.
1: That kind of honesty.
0: That's rough.
1: This is, I wonder what level of hell this guy's going to go to.
0: Uh-oh.
1: Today I found out that my husband has been flirting and dating behind my back the nurse who treats my cancer.
0: Oh, my.
1: He admitted that he needs someone healthy and not someone who's going to be sick all the time. He also attempted to justify it by saying, well, you're going to die anyway, then what am I going to do?
0: Are you kidding me?
1: This is his life. Not even saying my life.
0: Ugh.
1: What a jerk. That's radio friendly for me to say.
0: That is...
1: I created new words in my head.
0: Man, there are some twisted folks out there. You know it?
1: Yes.
0: That hurt my heart a little bit.
1: Yeah.
0: This one didn't. It made me laugh. Today, I had a sneeze attack while my nose was bleeding. Now my living room looks like a crime scene.
1: Oh, my God.
0: This is my life. Is that blood splattered on your wall? What is that?
1: Jeez. You can leave it for Halloween now.
0: Oh, yeah. There you go.
1: Today, my girlfriend woke me up by saying, good morning. We're going to be vegans from now on. This is my life.
0: No, we ain't. I got teeth that are meant for tearing meat.
1: Oh, yeah.
0: They're pointed.
1: That's why they're called canines.
0: Mm-hmm.
1: I don't know if that's why they're called canines, but that just felt like that worked.

0: I don't know.
1: Today, I'm realizing the woman that I've been in love with for 8 years has become completely disinterested in me. I can't even connect on a basic how was your day level without her zoning out or getting lost in her phone, only to apologize when I say something and then not even ask what I had to say. The only problem is we're married and we got two kids. This is my life. So, you just realized that, my man, but you're 8 years in and it's been building to that for quite a while.
0: I love that somebody just messaged us. You're about to have spend their, I wonder if you're working because you're about to not be.
1: Uh-oh.
0: They wanted to know the Hurricane Ian's Facebook page. I couldn't find it.
1: Yeah. You know, I tried to look it up last night after you sent it to me, and there's three or four on there, but the one that you had that I went to was the best one.
0: Yeah. Yep. There you go. You're welcome. You're about to go on a spiral. Today, my bandmate showed up to our gig drunk.
1: Uh-oh.
0: Our drummer kept losing the rhythm, and the lead guitarist was more concerned about staying drunk than playing the right notes.
1: Yep. You're going to go far.
0: In the middle of a song, they both gave up, put down their instruments, and kept sipping a beer while at least cheering me on while I finished. Guess
1: it's fine. It was the summer of 69. Oh, man. Let's see. Yeah. Today, I reached into my closet to get ready for the day when something hairy tickled my hand. Imagine my shock seeing a fully grown wolf spider staring back at me from the coat hanger. I grabbed my can of bug spray and let him have it. Half a can later, I've now destroyed all the clothes that are in my closet. This is my life. Lacey, nobody saw your facial reaction.
0: I couldn't speak
1: to the wolf spider on the hand while I was reading that, and I wish I had the cameras on, because if there was a picture in the dictionary beside the word mortified, that's what your face just looked like. It was kill me now.
0: So I was sitting outside the other night, and I have like my blowtorch handy and all my other supplies.
1: My extermination kit on hand.
0: Yeah. I have all my supplies around me. But I was sitting basically pretty close to where the cats eat.
1: Mm-hmm.
0: And there's some critters that like to go in those in that cat food at night.
1: Yep, yep.
0: So I had my feet. I was sitting in the chair, feet propped on the fan.
1: Okay.
0: So nothing could get me.
1: Mm-hmm.
0: My surroundings.
1: Mm-hmm.
0: I was safe.
1: Yeah.
0: Right?
1: Right.
0: Wrong. Because this is how...
1: What, a fly land on your shoulder?
0: Oh, no.
1: Huh?
0: No. No. No. And I almost became single. Because... and this is how I know, this is how it even turns up the level of... How I felt it is because my legs were freshly shaven.
1: Oh, okay.
0: So they were like butter smooth, right?
1: Yeah, yeah, yeah.
0: I felt something crawl up my leg.
1: Uh-oh.
0: It was a freaking roach.
1: La cucaracha on your leg.
0: So I gave out the...
1: Mortal death scream.
0: Yes.
1: Yeah.
0: Nobody came.
1: Nobody.
0: Nobody.
1: Yeah, they figured it was a fly.
0: No. No, my cat and boyfriend both know my panic bug scream. Neither showed up.
1: It's like the little boy that cries wolf.
0: No, but you know? No, I only use that. No, that scream is not like, I'm scared. It just comes out in fear.
1: Yeah.
0: So it's legit.
1: It comes from the depths.
0: Yeah.
1: Yeah.
0: So I almost about didn't
1: you
0: have.
1: You had your bug spray.
0: I couldn't move. I mean, all I could do was just kick.
1: So how'd you get it off?
0: I kicked my leg and then I ran inside. And then yelled at everybody because nobody came to check on me. That was a very loud scream, too.
1: You got neighbors calling, hey, y'all all right over there?
0: Well, I would appreciate it if somebody did, but yeah, nobody did.
1: Nobody.
0: That was a loud, it was a loud scream.
1: Nobody, baby.
0: Yeah.
1: You have some traumatic experiences on this porch. Why you keep sitting out there?
0: Because I don't have a TV out there, and I can watch Braves, right, and then it gets dark, and I just chill, and
1: fresh air,
0: and it's just nice
1: outside.
0: But once it gets dark, the outside wins, and I have to go inside. Jerk ran up my leg.
1: Well, it's a shame that you can't enjoy your little outside oasis because of them big bad bugs.
0: Mm-hmm.
1: Yeah. There's a little sarcasm in there. I don't know if you picked up on that or not.
0: I didn't, because that's legit.
1: I think it's your turn.
0: Oh, okay. Today, my husband and I were going over costume ideas for his company's Halloween party.
1: Ooh, fun.
0: I suggested to be Ariel, the Little Mermaid.
1: Mm-hmm.
0: He scoffed. I don't know what scoffed means.
1: Yeah, okay.
0: But I think it's negative because of the upcoming statement.
1: Uh-huh.
0: Wow, so they changed your body type?
1: Ooh. Wow.
0: This is my life.
1: Well, you're not going to be Prince Eric, I can tell you that now.
0: No. You'll be one of those little sea creatures that Ursula had.
1: Under the sea. Under the sea. Life here is better. Down where is wetter. Take it from me.
0: Oh, we could do that. You don't want me singing, though.
1: Yeah, you're right. Today, my husband has been out of town for a week. Only text I got from him was, I didn't take a poop today. This is my life.
0: They've been married for a while.
1: Long time. Long, long time.
0: Oh, man. While demonstrating to my wife how I broke my big toe, I broke the little toe on the opposite foot.
1: Oh, no. Now we weeble and we wobble and we might fall down.
0: Yeah. You got two broke toes?
1: Mm. No more demonstrations there, buddy.
0: Mm-mm.
1: Today, I finally figured out who my girlfriend reminds me of when she wears her glasses. It's the character Newman from Seinfeld.
0: Oh, my God.
1: Now I can't unsee it. This is my life. Newman! Wow.
0: Double dog dare you to tell her.
1: Oh, no. Look, dude, if you're dating Newman from Seinfeld.
0: I mean, everybody needs love.
1: I'm going to leave it at that.
0: Everybody needs love.
1: I'm just going to leave that one alone.
0: Mm-hmm. But to make it onto this is my life, you had to really transform.
1: Huh?
0: Like, in order for him to say, you know, I realize who my girlfriend looks like with glasses on.
1: Yeah.
0: What's she look like without them?
1: Newman without glasses.
0: But I mean, that wouldn't be a big enough transition to like make a "this is my life" comment. You see what I'm saying? You don't.
1: Maybe it just dawned on him. I don't know.
0: Maybe.
1: Newman.
0: I got one more.
1: All right. Last one.
0: Today, my boyfriend took me to his place to meet his parents.
1: Okay.
0: When they saw me, they laughed.
1: Oh.
0: This is my life.
1: Oh, that's it, huh?
0: Mm-hmm.
1: End of statement.
0: Mm-hmm.
1: Wow. Good laugh, bad laugh, don't know laugh.
0: There's not a good laugh on that.
1: Could you imagine walking in and be like, hey, this is Lacey, and they'd be like. That would be terrible.
0: No, I cannot imagine that. They wouldn't do that in my face.
1: Under no circumstance.
0: I will not be disrespected.
1: There you go. There's our This Is My Life segment.
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11: 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Benji.
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15: You want to play Family Feud?
16: Yes, I want to play
15: Between
16: Family.
15: Between y'all two? Okay. Obviously, since I can stare at the answers.
16: All right. Hold on. Let's do some rearranging. Here, we got our bell.
17: All right.
16: We're going to ring in.
17: We're ringing in when we think we know the number one answer.
15: Yeah, and then if you don't get the number one answer, next person tries.
17: All right.
16: Oh, gosh. Gotcha.
15: I feel like I need to do you make keep score.
16: Of course.
15: See?
17: Wow. Y'all are competitive. I can't even imagine when y'all are kids how competitive.
15: It's violent.
17: I'm sure.
16: Why are we playing if we're not keeping score? Right.
15: I need a pen and paper.
16: Got you. Here's a 3-ring college binder.
15: Okay.
16: All right.
15: Let me know when y'all ready.
17: All right. I wish I'd had
16: some music queued up.
17: He's got some big hands. He's got a little more. Oh, wow. Okay.
16: Let me move a little closer for you there.
17: Oh. Uh-oh. Sorry.
16: You need to take that?
17: No. That's actually my new apartment in Asheville. So.
15: Right. Who's in your... Never mind. All right. Name a house you would never want to be in.
17: Mike. The White House. That's not even one of the answers?
15: Not even one of the answers.
16: Name a house you would never want to be in?
15: Yeah.
17: Can I guess again, or is it just one?
16: Yeah.
17: My mother-in-law's house. That, well, future ex-mother-in-law's house.
16: House of the Rising Sun.
15: Come on, y'all. Be for real.
16: I'm being for real.
15: Neither one of y'all.
17: A house you would never want to be in?
15: Both of y'all struck out.
17: A crack house.
15: All right. It's not number one, but that is on the board.
16: Oh, okay. Okay.
15: So you're going to get that point.
16: He gets a point. What's the number one answer?
15: Haunted house. The next one was the big house, jail house.
17: Oh, okay.
15: Dog house.
17: She's in the jail house.
15: Then it was drug house.
17: All right.
15: Mm. All right.
16: Okay.
15: All right, Benji.
16: I'm working on it. Here we go.
15: Name something associated with vampires. Oh, God.
16: Teeth. Fangs.
15: Okay.
16: That's not the number one answer.
15: It's not the number one answer.
17: Blood.
15: That's number two.
17: Oh, so I'm a cape.
15: Four, five.
17: Oh, Dracula.
15: That, six.
17: Golly. Wow.
16: The sleeping in a coffin. No. she looked at me disappointed.
15: I thought you were getting it. I thought.
16: Can't go in daylight.
17: Vampire. What about
16: Mystic Falls?
17: I was gonna say, what about that? That show. I don't remember what the name of that show was. That was
16: on Vampire Diaries. True Blood. I want to suck your blood.
17: And Dracula is not number one.
16: All right, we've both struck out. Nobody gets point. What is it? What's number one?
17: Interview with a Vampire.
15: Twilight.
17: That's what I was trying to think of. Darn.
16: Well, read that question.
17: I got the number
16: again.
17: Two. I should be.
16: Read that question again.
15: Name something associated with vampires. Yeah,
16: Twilight.
15: That's number one answer.
17: Beat up blood.
16: Who they poll? A bunch of 12-year-old girls?
15: Or 30?
17: Or 30 ish. All right.
15: All right. Means you're down two.
16: Okay.
17: All right.
15: Family Feud.
16: Yeah.
17: Family Feud.
15: Beansy versus Mike. Beansy's losing. All right. Name something in a bakery a baker might call his wife. You went like around. Like.
17: I'll say honey bun.
15: Number one answer.
17: Yes!
15: What? Yeah.
17: Honey bun.
15: Number one answer.
16: I'm getting smoked over
15: you
16: here.
15: You really are. I don't even know how many questions I got. All right. There's still time.
17: All right.
15: Oh, my God. One of the answers is his oven.
16: That is oven? So what I was thinking.
15: You would have been so far down that list. But
16: yeah, that's exactly what I was thinking.
15: All right.
16: I wasn't thinking about pet names for stuff. All right. Anyway, go ahead. I'm gonna steal the bell. All
15: right. Name something in a... I mean, you just came off a trivia night, too, didn't you?
16: No, see, he's fresh. He's been training.
15: He's hosting, though.
16: He's been training for this.
17: All right.
15: All right, name something in a person's closet that only comes out on a special occasion.
16: Tuxedo.
15: Number one answer.
17: Boom! Yeah, good job.
16: Do you have a tux?
17: No, I don't even have a suit. I don't even think I have a sports coat. I might have a sports coat. I don't even know.
16: I don't have a tux either.
15: So the top answer was suit. Tux, then it was dress, jewelry, dress shoes, and then the last was shotgun.
17: Wow.
16: Special occasions, huh?
17: That is a special occasion.
16: All right, 2-1.
15: All right, so this one has 2, 4, 6, 8. Eight answers, but obviously we're just shooting for the first one.
17: All right.
15: If you could go to the Land of Oz, what would you ask the wizard for?
17: Money.
15: Number one answer.
16: Joosh.
15: Joosh.
17: I don't know what that word came
16: number
17: from.
16: One answer. Money.
17: Money, money, money. All right.
15: Okay. All right. Remember, we're on air. Tell me a word. Tell me a word that rhymes with election.
17: Oh. Infection.
15: Burnt.
16: Selection.
15: Number one answer.
17: Oh, good job.
16: Here we go.
15: Yeah, both went for the bail and then stopped. I'm so glad.
17: We did. We did.
1: A little muscle jerk there.
17: Okay. If they asked that question in China, it would be a lot different. Then election would have been the number one answer. That's all I'm saying. Sorry.
15: All right. When you enter a bathroom, what color do you really hope to not see in the toilet?
1: Brown.
15: Numero uno. Mike is catching up with you. Score is Mike's got 4 and Beans has got 3.
17: Okay.
15: Freddie went through 7 questions.
1: Wow.
15: Okay.
17: That's good.
15: If your dog ran away, name something you'd be surprised he took with him.
16: The remote?
17: The remote, that would be surprising.
16: Okay.
17: Wow. You'd be surprised he'd take with him.
15: I don't really like this question. Let's scoot back.
17: Keys?
15: Yeah, neither one of their
1: own. Shock collar?
15: First one was a cat, and then leash or collar.
17: I thought about a cat, but how do you take a...
15: Yeah, I know.
16: My dog would so take the remote.
15: All right. Remember, we're on air. Live on air right now, okay?
17: Okay.
15: Name an occasion for which you might wear your lucky underwear. Y'all did it again.
17: A date.
15: Number one answer.
16: Yeah. I was trying to weed through all the other answers. All right.
17: That was good. All right.
15: If there was a store that sold only husbands, most people would try to buy one with what?
17: Money.
15: Okay.
17: It's on there, but not the...
15: Kinda, yeah. Bank account.
16: Bank account. Bank account.
15: That's not the number one answer.
17: Please tell me it's not hair.
16: Say the question again.
15: If there was a store that only sold husbands, what most people would try to buy one with what?
17: Can I keep answering, or if he's not answering?
15: Yeah.
16: Yeah.
17: Romance? Like,
15: not even on there.
17: Not on there? I don't know. Sense of humor?
15: That's number two.
17: Oh, I got number two. I don't think it's kids.
16: Sense of humor?
17: I already said
15: just,
17: that.
15: Literally, just Did said those just words. Say those exact words.
16: Maybe that's why I thought of it. Because I just heard him say
17: a job.
15: Number one answer.
17: Yes!
16: All right. I'm getting so it was absolutely
15: job, personality,
16: here.
15: / humor, a warranty or a guarantee?
17: A warranty.
15: A heart / character, bank account, bod, butt, head of hair, and a brain.
17: Maybe
15: brain
17: those
15: was
17: auto,
15: last.
16: Brain was last.
17: Maybe those auto warranty people need to change to husbands with warranties. Yeah.
15: All right, Benji.
16: Can we have like a triple point or a double
17: Jeopardy.
16: Your money here?
15: We will in a minute.
16: Okay.
17: I like this.
15: Name a professional sport where the players make a lot of money.
16: Football.
15: Number one answer.
16: Yeah.
17: Basketball players make more money, don't they?
16: Well, they make a lot.
17: Or boxers. Boxers make the most, but okay. That's all right. All good.
15: All right. Name a state that has a lot of sports teams.
17: New York.
15: Number one.
16: Yeah. I was going to say California.
17: It's one of
15: number
17: those two.
15: Number two.
16: Yeah.
17: Montana, man. They're amazing.
16: The Grizzlies. The Montana Grizzlies.
17: That's it. Rhode Island.
15: All right. I'm curious how y'all go answer this one. Name a place where if her husband took her there for her anniversary, a wife would be mad.
16: The vacuum store.
17: A vacuum store.
15: Dude. It's not even on there.
17: How about a bar?
15: That's number four.
16: Sporting event.
15: Three.
17: Oh. X's house.
15: That's not on there.
17: That's not on there.
15: Right. I mean, he ain't trying to catch dead.
17: Wow.
16: You know, and I always thought that would be good on Family Feud. Now I'm really questioning, like, if I even ever want to try that.
17: Hooters.
15: That's kind of bar club-ish.
17: I guess so. Okay.
15: Or
17: how about
15: be okay. less
17: busy. Like a strip joint?
15: Number yeah. two.
17: Oh,
16: that's where I was going.
17: Oh, geez.
15: Number one, it's still out there.
17: Oh.
15: I guess Hooters, but less specific. Tacky restaurant.
16: Oh,
15: I mean, y'all were never gonna,
17: what?
15: Y'all were never going to say anything remotely to that.
17: What was that?
15: Tacky restaurant.
17: Yeah. Tacky restaurant.
15: I ain't giving you my point for that.
16: I think the vacuum store. I mean, is pretty. Yeah. I think I should get a half a point for that. Because there's so many vacuum stores around.
17: Yes, exactly. Exactly. And you walk in.
15: You just got to wait for somebody to come.
17: Can I help y'all? No,
15: van.
17: We're just here for our anniversary.
15: And divorce.
16: Yeah.
17: I like that.
16: Yeah.
17: All right.
15: Name something that might be full of holes.
16: Swiss cheese.
15: Number one answer.
17: Oh.
15: Yeah.
16: My underwear was coming being my second guess.
17: Yeah. Yeah. I said yeah, like I do that. Like, but I can relate to that is what I meant. Yes.
15: All right, since today's the national day of, name something a squirrel might get in a fight with if it tried to take his nuts.
17: Mm.
16: Another squirrel.
15: Number two.
16: Oh,
17: oh wow. A chipmunk.
15: That's three.
17: A raccoon.
15: Five.
16: Jeez. A bird.
15: One.
17: Oh, good job.
16: Wow.
15: Score is Mike's got seven and BG has six.
16: Oh.
17: Well, I got to go.
16: Good seeing y'all today.
17: Yes.
16: Thanks for hanging out.
15: All right. Name something that begins. All right. Sorry. Name an occupation that begins with the letter J.
16: Janitor.
15: Number one.
17: Oh.
15: The score's tied.
16: And we are tied. So this is the last one.
15: Yep.
17: Okay.
15: No. It don't matter.
17: We can. Yeah, last one. All right. This is good.
15: All right, fellas. Name a word that you can use instead of woman. Y'all, you're a jerk for already knowing what
17: you're. Girl.
15: Two. That's number two.
16: Chick.
15: Four.
17: Ugh. Female.
15: Three.
16: Lady.
15: One.
17: Oh! He's come back to win. Well done, sir.
16: I'd like to thank my coaches and teammates for the performance for today. And couldn't have done it without them. All the training and...
17: well done.
16: That was fun.
17: Thank God we didn't have that shocker thing we had that one time.
16: I forgot to pull that out of the closet.
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0: And my special guest co-host today, Miss Heather Harbin. How are you?
10: Good morning. I'm great. How are you?
0: I am doing wonderful. Did you see the video of Mike Tyson on the airplane?
10: Yes. Wow.
0: First of all.
10: Wow.
0: How dumb are you?
10: You're messing with Mike Tyson?
0: That's Iron Mike.
10: Seriously?
0: He's got a tattoo on his face.
10: Did the guy not know who he was?
0: Yes.
10: I mean, I know he did, but I'm just thinking, did you have a lapse of, you know, memory for a second? This guy will.
0: Mike Tyson, he bit a dude's ear off.
10: I know, that's what
0: I mean,
10: I'm
0: come
10: saying.
0: On.
10: And they're making candy now about the gummy candies. I mean, you know. Yeah.
0: Mike Tyson was on his way from San Francisco to Miami for a marijuana convention.
10: Okay.
0: Didn't know those existed.
10: Well, 420 this week, I guess.
0: Oh, yeah. There you go.
10: Very.
0: Some moron started bothering him from the seat behind him, and TMZ posted a video of the guy getting whooped. I mean.
10: Did you see the picture of him afterwards?
0: Oh, yeah.
10: He's looking like. Like he just, like crying. I'm sorry, dude. You don't. That's Mike Tyson. You don't mess with him.
0: Mm. So, yeah. Mike just leaned over the back of his own seat and just started wailing on him there. But
10: and you're on a plane. Where are you going to go?
0: Nowhere.
10: Okay, you're stuck. Sorry, dude.
0: Mike Tyson's rep said that the idiot actually threw water bottles at him. Police are looking into it. They also say the so-called victim was treated for non-life-threatening injuries.
5: but he didn't really cooperate with the investigation. The entire thing is on video.
10: He's lucky he doesn't have life-threatening injuries.
5: If they're so in first class now, you know, they have the little partition kind of plexiglass windows now in between each seat.
10: Really?
5: So
10: okay.
5: Tyson was throwing dukes over that.
10: He was.
5: And landing.
10: He meant business.
5: And

0: No.
1: I'm not even the, hey, can I get a selfie guy?
0: No.
1: I'm not even that.
0: I'm not that kind of person.
1: I don't need your autograph.
0: Nope.
1: What am I going to do with
0: that? I'm not going to be one of those fans that's going to, like, surround you and be obnoxious. No. I've never been that kind of person.
1: If we're leaving the plane at the same time, I may be something like, yo, Iron Mike, big fan, man. Point blank, period, done. That's
0: it. Yeah.
1: And that's just so that I can tell myself that I spoke to Mike Tyson.
0: Right. Make yourself feel good. Yeah. Pat yourself on the back.
1: That's it.
0: Yeah. I fist pumped him.
1: Yeah. Right.
0: Yeah.
1: Instead of my face getting fist bumped by him.
0: Yeah, exactly.
1: But yeah, I don't know if this dude's planning to like sue him or whatever, but.
0: Good luck.
1: I mean, he got what he deserved.
0: It's on video. Yeah. I mean, you can't argue with that. He was provoking him.
1: I'm not one to resort to violence that quickly, but.
2: It's Mike Tyson.
0: This is what he does for a living.
1: He is known. For doing what he just did to you.
0: Yeah. He practices landing that punch. Okay. He's not going to miss.
1: He made $500 million punching people.
0: Yeah. Smart dude. Really smart.
1: The guy looked younger. Maybe he didn't know. Surely. I mean, he knew who he was, but maybe he didn't understand the veracity in which he was about to get.
0: He's probably thinking this dude's old. He ain't kept up with the news, obviously. That you know, Mike Tyson's back in it.
1: Mike looks good.
0: He does.
1: He's cut.
0: Insane.
1: He's
0: for
1: ripped.
0: His age.
1: And
0: yeah.
1: He's, what, 60?
0: Yeah. Yeah.
1: Mm. Youngest heavyweight champ ever. He wasn't even 21 when he won it. First
0: oh,
1: time.
0: Really?
1: Yeah.
0: I don't remember. I mean, I remember him back and when he did like, it, but I don't remember the ages and stuff.
1: 86, 87, I think. Something like that. It's when he first won it. Yeah.
0: I was a baby.
1: I was too. I was a baby.
0: Not really. But we'll
1: I was 7.
0: Mm.
1: You were 5, so you were a baby.
0: Yeah.
1: So yeah, that's, you know, just goes to show you that
0: there are stupid people in the world.
1: Stupid's out there.
0: Yes.
1: It's everywhere, and it's rampant.
0: It is.
1: Hey, we got a cool giveaway today.
0: Oof.
1: Let me find them.
0: We like free stuff.
1: This is going to be awesome, and I got a bunch of them here, so got to figure out how we want to do this, but I have 1, 2, 3, 4, 5, I've got 6 tickets here.
0: Mm.
1: Drink for Pink Wine Walk.
0: Oh, yes, for Chanda.
1: For Chanda Ferguson.
0: Yes.
1: And that is actually tomorrow from 2 until 5.
0: It is.
1: These are $25 tickets. You would check in at the Belmont. I've got 6 of them, so let's give away 3 pairs of 2.
0: Okay.
1: And let's just give the first one away right now. I got 2 tickets for you. 366-0929 if you want to go to the Drink for Pink Wine Walk, downtown Abbeville. Of course, all the money raised goes to help defray medical expenses for our good friend, Miss Chanda Ferguson, who's dealing with some serious health issues. But we're hoping she's going to be on the mend and
0: yes,
1: back up and running and sharing that big, beautiful smile. Very, very soon.
0: Yep.
1: And so, yeah, 366-0929 is the number. If you want 2 tickets, we'll take the first caller, 366-0929. Oh. And we have a winner here. Go ahead, caller. You on there?
3: Hi, I was calling for the Wine Walk ticket.
1: All right. What's your name? I need to put your name on the tickets.
3: Teresa.
1: All right. I got 2 tickets for you here. They'll be at the radio station. Thank you.
3: Thank you.
1: Mm-hmm. Bye-bye. That was easy.
0: She was quick.
1: Yeah. So we got 2 tickets that for Teresa there, and we've got 4 more tickets. We'll be giving those away throughout the show, so stick around. Hang out with us, and you can win 2 tickets. It's going to be a great time. I've done a couple walks in my day.
0: Yeah. Yep.
1: Fun times.
0: Barely walk after the fact, but.
1: Well, I think they've kind of figured it out because they used to do like free pour. They'd give you a glass to start with.
0: Yeah.
1: Like a whole glass.
0: Yeah.
1: And then you walk around and just get that feeling. Yeah. That's not a good idea.
0: Yeah. They
1: That's not a good idea. So we had to. I had to kind of diminish the
0: little thimbles.
1: Right.
0: The little thimble cups is all you get.
1: That's all you need. There's 40 of them. I mean, good grief.
0: Yeah. You'll be feeling nice after that.
1: I've
0: been to the you know, the places like in Gatlinburg, Tennessee, the moonshine places.
1: Oh, yeah.
0: Maybe like 7 or 9.
1: Yeah.
0: Little thimbles, and
1: right.
0: You're like,

0: Right.
1: Very loopy hours.
0: Yeah. Yeah. And the problem is that there's like five of those places, mm-hmm. and they all do the same thing.
1: Exactly.
0: And they're all right next door.
1: Exactly. So let's leave this one.
0: Go to the next one.
1: Go to the next one. Stand around.
0: Mm-hmm.
1: Yeah.
0: Yep.
1: Fun times.
0: Uber should be mandatory.
1: Yeah.
0: How is it not?
1: I know.
0: Right?
1: I know.
0: Every town should have a mandatory Uber.
1: I mean...
0: At least just one guy.
1: One. I mean, I would be that person on a Friday or Saturday yeah. night in Abbeville, yeah. and you would make a killing.
0: You would.
1: I mean, and how far do you really have to go in Abbeville?
0: I mean, what, 5 miles? I mean, that's your long
1: exactly.
0: drive?
1: I don't get it.
0: I don't either.
1: It hasn't made it big here yet.
0: Everybody needs an Uber.
1: I know. Uber is amazing.
0: You know, if we go to a big city, you know, to do whatever, or, you know, just getting out of town for a weekend or something. I'm not saying I'm out there drinking or anything, but I don't know my way around.
1: Exactly.
0: I don't want to find parking.
1: I was going to say this.
0: I don't want to fight traffic.
1: Yep.
0: I'll go to my hotel and my car won't leave the hotel parking lot.
1: Same.
0: Until I'm on the way back home.
1: Yep.
0: It is Uber town.
1: Absolutely. And they are there.
0: Yeah.
1: In a split second to pick you up. They know their way around.
0: And I can order Uber XL and have room to stretch my legs.
1: You got the big boy car.
0: Yeah.
1: Yep.
0: I made the mistake one time. We were in Myrtle Beach and we were going to go see Sister Hazel play at the House of Blues.
1: Oh, wow.
0: Right?
1: Yeah.
0: And we were at our hotel and we called an Uber and the guy shows up in like a two-door Acura Integra.
1: Oh no.
0: I needed Crisco to get in the back seat of this thing, right? I'm like, how is this even, how is a two-door sports car even considered an Uber, right?
1: No.
0: I learned my lesson.
1: It's like you need to put on there for skinny, like right, for 5 feet,
0: yeah,
1: 50-pound people only.
0: If you're a 7-year-old child, this is the car for you. But yeah,
1: crazy.
0: That was terrible.
1: Oh, my gosh. So I said
0: never.
1: Do?
0: I said never again.
1: Do you squeeze yourself in and
0: yeah,
1: pull yourself out?
0: I did. I lost a flip-flop in the process.
1: Did you?
0: It was terrible.
1: I cannot. Wish I had a video on that moment.
0: Bruises on my head. couldn't even get in the door.
1: I can see it right now. Yeah.
0: And my wife on the other side, she was pulling. You know, had her feet up on the door.
1: You got a rope, dude. Right. You need to get this dude in the car. Oh, my gosh. That's terrible.
0: And I didn't know then because I was, you know, a Uber rookie.
1: Yeah.
0: I could have denied that.
1: Yeah.
0: I could have said nah.
1: Yeah.
0: And then they'd sent somebody else to no fault of the other guy. Yeah. But
1: the first Uber I ever got in when I was an Uber rookie was like a big Yukon Denali.
0: Mm-hmm.
1: I mean, I'm like, wow, dude. We only had four people, but yeah. It was... Yeah,
0: mm-hmm.
1: Room for days.
0: So now I go and I get the Uber XLs, and that's usually what shows up is a, you know, a big SUV or minivan, which is fine with me. It's not a two-door Integra, I'll tell you that.
1: It wouldn't be Mike's ride.
0: Oh, yeah, no. Yeah, oh, Mike, Mike Ellis, he Ubers from time to time, and...
1: Yeah,
0: he's got like a hybrid, right? Like a hybrid gets 3 million miles to the gallon.
1: Yeah,
0: and but yeah, it's not an XL.
1: It's a little. I can barely fit in that car.
0: Yeah.
1: Yeah, that one. You'd have to deny that one.
0: Yeah, I would. I don't even. That's not even an option anymore. I just hit the XL button and
1: yep,
0: and
1: you don't have to worry about it. Yeah, that's too funny.
0: So yeah, Uber is where it's at though.
1: I know.
0: Again, everybody needs an Uber. Every town needs an Uber.
1: I don't, yeah. I mean, it's so easy, mm-hmm. you know, to sign up for.
0: I
1: think you can.
0: We went to, I forget, it was some festival or whatever. Oh, it was Fall for Greenville, downtown Greenville,
1: yeah.
0: Right?
1: Yeah.
0: Ordered an Uber, took us to basically, I said, where does it start? They dropped us off where it started. Walked right through downtown, listened to music, ate all the good food and all that
1: stuff. That is a fun time.
0: Walked all the way to the end of it. Ordered another Uber. We were done.
1: There they were.
0: Boom. Picks up, went home.
1: And have you ever tried to park?
0: It's not going to happen.
1: In Greenville?
0: It's
1: when
0: not
1: something like that is going on?
0: I was at the Peace Center about a month ago, right? Had to do the Upstate Music Awards.
1: Yeah, yeah.
0: And I got there early because I didn't know where to park.
1: Right.
0: There's a parking garage right across the street, you know, yep. Which I was like, okay, that's nice. You ever tried to fit a Tundra in a parking spot in a parking garage?
1: Yeah. I don't drive Yeah.
0: It's, I mean, it's not easy.
1: It's insane. My son drives a Tundra, and I've been with him many a times in a parking garage. It's,
0: yeah.
1: They're like literally.
0: You need a compact car to safely fit exactly how you need to be in a garage. But
1: yeah, you know. They don't make spots big enough for normal vehicles.
0: Yeah.
1: It's terrible. And then you never know if somebody's going to just
0: ding your door.
1: Yeah. They don't care. It's a parking garage. It's like whip it in, whip it out.
0: Right. But yeah.
1: We went to the aquarium a little over a month ago in Georgia. Me and my sister and I took my two nephews, and I've never seen it. Maybe I just don't get out enough. But they had a line.
0: The big one in Georgia, in Atlanta?
1: Yeah. It was amazing. But they had, in the parking garage, they had a line of where you, for the electric cars.
0: Oh, really?
1: I didn't know
0: you could charge them and stuff?
1: Yeah.
0: Oh, that's
1: charging cool. Charging stations. It was like a whole row for electric cars.
0: I think you've got to start seeing that everywhere now.
1: Yeah. It was just.
0: I think the Belmont Inn in Abbeville is the only place where you can charge an electric car.
1: Yeah.
0: They've got a little station out
1: there.
0: They do.
1: But it was just weird to see, because it's just, I guess those are the times we're in now. But
0: yeah. My wife she drives a lot, and she was actually like, for her work, and she was like, I want to look and see what this electric, when gas hit like, $1 million a gallon. I want to just look at some cars and see what the electric cars are, what their price is, and all this kind of stuff. So we were looking, but the one thing that kind of threw me off was the range of the cars. Like, you're not driving 400 miles in a day in one of those without stopping to charge.
1: Really?
0: Yeah.
1: You
0: can't go that far. No.
1: So what would you do? I mean, seriously, if you're riding down the road and you're like, if you're about to run out of gas, I'm about to run out of power, but there's no charging station.
0: Yeah, I don't know.
1: I guess you have to map out your...
0: Maybe you'd have to carry a generator full of gas with you.
1: Full of gas. Dang it, I wish I... Yeah.
0: But that's hilarious. If you think about that, a generator will run about 6 hours on a gallon of gas.
1: Yeah.
0: You can charge those cars in like 30, 45 minutes.
1: Yeah.
0: So you're actually still getting over.
1: You're still winning.
0: Even if you use a gas-powered generator to charge your car.
1: That is a funny thought. Hmm. Yeah. Yeah.
0: Now my mind's turning.
1: Let me rethink this, honey.
0: So I can get 800 miles out of a gallon of gas.
1: This sounds a lot cheaper. Wow.
0: Yeah, but I don't know, like, is it just a regular plug-in? Can you just plug it into like your wall at the house and run a drop cord out? I mean, is that how that works?
1: I don't know. Like a golf cart? You know, it's got the little...
0: Because, I mean, like, you can't even... You got to have special stuff done, like if you want, like a hot tub.
1: Yeah.
0: Right?
1: Yeah.
0: That's got to be an extra... 200 volt, whatever it is.
1: Yeah.
0: I'm not an electrician.
1: Me either.
0: I got shocked one time and I said, this ain't for me.
1: I would never be an electrician.
0: So, yeah, I don't know if those cars are you just plug and go or not. Does there have to be something special done?
1: I don't know. That's interesting. I'll have to look into that.
0: Inquiring minds want to know.
1: Yeah. If you're going on a long trip, you would have to find, charging stations along the way.
0: Yeah.
1: To make sure.
0: So, I talked to somebody. This guy that I know, good friend of mine, he owns a Tesla, and it's fully electric, of course. And, so he had to go to Charleston for work and left here on a full charge, went all the way to Charleston. It's 200 something miles, but said he needed to charge it once he got there. And there's a lot of charging stations in Charleston, And then on the way back, did a little riding around, whatever, get to Columbia, needed to charge it again. And then, made it on back home. I could get to Charleston and back on a tank of gas. It just seems like a lot of stopping, a lot of charging.
1: Exactly. It's a lot of headache. What would you do if you lost your charge?
0: Right.
1: Do you call a tow truck? Do they have a charger on there?
0: Get you a generator.
1: I mean, it's like, I'm stuck. I didn't run out of gas, but I lost my charge.
0: Right. Yeah. I don't know.
1: I don't know. That's just...
0: If you plug your phone in, does it take battery out of your car to charge your phone?
1: Exactly. Don't zap my car battery, but I need to charge my phone.
0: There's got to be a way
1: that
0: these engineers can come up with a way that this thing creates power.
1: I'm not ready to jump on board quite yet.
0: Isn't there some sort of science class friction thing or whatever that would create enough the heat and the power and recharge. Couldn't it do it on its own?
1: It sounds like it.
0: I mean, I don't see why not.
1: I mean, there's these people out there creating these things. You know, they got to be smart enough to come up with a.
0: But I think that's the that is the big thing with electric cars now is how far they can go on a charge.
1: Yeah.
0: I think the batteries and the technology will advance eventually.
1: Of course, like everything else.
0: But we ain't there yet.
1: Yep.
0: We're not quite there yet.
1: I figured, you know, at this point we would be in flying cars.
0: I'm very disappointed that that is not the case because George Jetson was, he was doing his thing a long time ago.
1: I know. I used to watch that. I loved that cartoon.
0: Rosie should be making me a sandwich right
1: now.
0: Me
1: too. Absolutely. Breakfast. So. Need some more coffee. But yeah, the flying cars, you know, I mean, just think back to when you were young watching the Jetsons and you're thinking 2020, oh my gosh, yeah, we'll be
0: flying around everywhere.
1: Yeah.
0: Have jets on my boots by then.
1: No walking for me.
0: Get a message here on the Southern Fried Morning Show's Facebook page. It says there is a guy on YouTube already using a generator in his trunk to charge battery.
1: Really?
0: So it does work.
1: Wow. Okay. Smart dude.
0: 1,000 miles to a gallon.
1: Yep.
0: Gotta love it. Gotta love it. Get another text here on the Breezy Quarter Southern Fried text line. It says, don't forget that the batteries have been catching fire lately while charging in the garage and setting people's houses on fire.
1: Oh, wow.
0: Well, that ain't what you want.
1: No. Park it outside.
0: Oh. Yeah, that's rough.
1: You would think they would work those kinks out. I mean, they've been out for a little while, right?
0: Yeah.
1: Yeah. So?
0: I mean, there's some used Teslas out there you can get for, I mean, pretty cheap, you know, $60,000,
1: $70,000. Yeah, that is nothing. That is like pocket change. Where do I sign up?
0: It's all going that way, though.
1: It is.
0: I mean.
1: It is. It's crazy how fast technology is advancing.
0: So here's the conspiracy theorist in me, right?
1: Mm-hmm.
0: Follow the dollar. Mm-hmm. Right? Mm-hmm. If you follow the dollar, you find what you're looking for.
1: Right.
0: So are we jumping out of the old game? Or are the big guys, are they jumping out? What's in these batteries that they have to make the batteries work that's more profitable than Petra?
1: Mm-hmm.
0: There's a lithium or a metal or something. But for God's sakes, we can't drill. No. We can't drill.
1: No, sir. We can't absolutely drill for oil. Don't even talk about that.
0: No. We cannot drill for oil. But these natural resources that we're using to make all the batteries and stuff, got to get them somewhere.
1: Yeah, yeah. It's coming from somewhere.
0: Follow the dollar.
1: Something they don't want you to know.
0: Here's another thing that blows my mind, and somebody brought this up to me the other day. Why are we freaking out when we want to drill for oil here? But it's all right if we take Saudi oil. Do they think that just is flowing in a pond?
1: They're
0: somewhere?
1: Not drilling for that over there.
0: Yeah.
1: No. Yeah, it's yeah, you just go right out back and right. scoop it up.
0: You just dip it with a ladle? Yeah,
1: absolutely.
0: You know, in a barrel? It's just floating in a pond there?
1: Yeah. That's, yeah.
0: So it's okay. Mother Earth only exists in America?
1: Mm, yep. These, it, yeah. I mean, it's like we're...
0: There's the environmentalists there. Yeah. They're going to jump on me. They're going to be mad at me for saying that.
1: Exactly. But it's the truth. I mean, it is.
0: We can't drill here.
1: But we can drill over there.
0: All right, if we drill over there.
1: Absolutely. Ridiculous.
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1: Hey everybody, this is Kenny Chesney.
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5: Is My Life is the segment. And this is where we, make fun of other people's misfortunes.
2: Yeah, we do.
5: They put it out there.
2: Yeah.
5: So,
2: it's their fault.
5: It's their fault.
2: Yeah.
5: We just happened to, tell it to the world. You want to start?
2: I do.
5: All right, you go first. This is My Life.
2: Today I was going through airport security. As my bags were being scanned, I was told that I was selected for extra searching.
5: All right.
2: Right as the security guard was about to frisk me, he froze up and asked, "You're a male, right?" I am, and I used to think it was obvious. This is my life.
5: Yeah. That's a little shot to the ego.
2: Yeah.
5: Mm-hmm. I wonder in today's pronoun world if they have to ask that.
2: I don't know. I say let's move on. I don't know. I don't know how to have that conversation.
6: This is my life. Today I was babysitting my friend's 2-year-old daughter. Within 15 minutes, she had crawled out of her crib, taken off her diaper, and smushed poop in between the cracks in the floor.
2: My God. 2-year-old.
6: I put her in the tub, left to go get a towel, and came back.
2: Left?
6: To a tub full of poop. This is my life.
2: You left her in the tub?
6: I guess just to grab a towel. Probably right, just right around the corner, right? Towels are usually conveniently located near the bathroom, I would say.
2: I would hope so.
6: Yeah. It's not like she had to run to the store and buy towels. She's not making a Walmart trip while the kid's in the tub.
2: Yeah.
6: This is my life.
2: Say I went out with a girl that I like. After a movie, we went to McDonald's. There was a couple making out, and the girl that I was with remarked about how lame it would be to go to McDonald's on a date.
6: Nope.
2: I thought we were on a date.
6: Ooh.
2: This is my life.
6: Swing and a miss.
2: Yep.
6: You've been friend zoned there,
2: Welcome
6: pal.
2: Welcome to the friend zone.
6: Mm-hmm. It's mighty cold in the friend zone.
2: There's no blankets or bodies to keep you warm.
6: No bodies. No snuggle warmth.
2: Nope.
6: Not at all.
2: Sorry, playa.
6: Maybe not McDonald's next time.
2: Right.
6: Yeah. Yeah. Maybe Applebee's.
2: Love that song, though.
6: Yeah. That's,
2: we should play it.
6: The commercial has absolutely played it out.
2: Nuh-uh.
6: Oh, yes. Mm-mm. It has.
2: No, it hasn't.
6: Today, my wife's ex-boyfriend.
2: Okay.
6: Sent me a message with a screenshot of her trying to get back in touch with him.
2: Oh.
6: This is my life.
2: Good for him.
6: Ooh.
2: For doing that.
6: Sticky situation.
2: Today, my daughter had the words, always classy, never trashy, tattooed across her lower back.
6: Nice.
2: In crappy cursive lettering.
6: Sweet.
2: She doesn't understand the irony.
6: Mm.
2: This is my life.
6: Hmm.
2: Always classy, never trashy.
6: Mm-hmm. You know, if you have to state that.
2: Yeah.
6: If that needs to be stated in a lower back tat or neck tat.
2: I mean, just go big. Go like cross your stomach.
6: Go thug life one time. Mm. Today, my boyfriend took our dog to the vet because this morning he heard him whining in pain. Actually, it was me singing in the shower.
2: Oh.
6: This is my life. Mm.
2: Seems like he'd have been a little more in tune with his dog. I know the difference. I feel like that was a lie.
6: Well,
2: I feel like it was a stretch.
6: I've heard some singing before that was maybe could be mistaken. Not saying it was mistaken, but could be mistaken for an animal wailing in pain. This is my life.
2: Today I was walking towards a group of guys playing basketball who stopped and stared at me while saying, dang. Like that.
6: Mm-hmm.
2: I switched that
6: just
2: word.
6: Like that?
2: Just like that.
6: Dang.
2: Guh. Yeah. As I passed them, one of them said, she looked hotter from a distance.
6: Ooh.
2: This is my life.
6: Ooh, yeah. Mm. It's one of them far away tens.
2: Yeah.
6: It happens. It happens.
2: Yeah. Yeah, it does.
6: Like, hey, girl. Ooh, hey, stand back over there.
2: Hey, I was just saying, you know, you can hear me over there.
6: Today, I'm 16, my sister is 13, and her little brother is 9. Our parents just informed us their plans to start a family vlog on YouTube because, quote, it makes people rich. Don't you want to be rich? I said that I didn't want to be part of such a humiliating enterprise. But they had already started filming me, and this was, quote, our first family argument video.
2: Oh, my God.
6: This is my life. There's 9 million 8-year-olds that will watch that.
2: Yeah. I mean, they'll watch other kids open
6: presents
2: and play with toys.
6: Yeah.
2: Play with the same toys that's in their room.
6: Fact.
2: I don't understand it.
6: But you know what? I've almost validated that because adults sit around and watch other people fix up their houses on TV.
2: Yeah.
6: While your house is sitting there and needs stuff done to it.
2: I think it was a phase, too, so I'm glad that's over-ish.
6: This is my life.
2: Today I heard my boyfriend of 3 months talking with his friend, not knowing I could hear them. Mm-mm. Tonight's the night, my boyfriend says. I'm finally going to tell her that I love her.
6: Uh-oh.
2: I got really excited deciding I loved him, too.
6: Huh. Just then?
2: Yeah, I guess.
6: At that point. Okay.
2: And then his friend says, that's awesome, man, but what about Kayla?
6: Oh, that must be Kayla.
2: I'm Kayla. This is my life.
6: Oh, Kayla.
2: Oh, Kayla.
6: Hmm.
2: So it'll be a lesson somewhere.
6: Yeah, yeah.
2: There was a red flag you missed.
6: You'll meet a man one day, Kayla.
2: That's right.
6: Yeah.
2: He doesn't gossip to his friend like that either.
6: This.
2: Gotta get you a man that don't have friends. I'll be your friend. Totally good.
6: Today, I got turned down from a job I really wanted. 6 hours later, the guy called me again and delivered the same news, not realizing that he had already called me this morning. Thanks for rubbing it in.
2: Oh, my God.
6: This. It's my life.
2: Seems like that would have been a list that I should have marked off.
6: You know? Yeah.
2: Oh, man. Today I got fed up with my neighbor who has been coughing night and day for months. I rang at her door.
6: Man, how thin are these walls?
2: I rang at her door.
6: Mm-hmm. Ding, dong.
2: To tell her about several remedies I know of to help and basically so I could sleep. I thus found out that she has lung cancer.
6: Hey.
2: This is my life.
6: Mm.
2: This is my life. I had something like that kind of happen to me.
6: That'll make you walk under a table.
2: Absolutely.
6: Make you feel really,
2: you
6: really small.
2: Shrink to the size of a fly.
6: Mm-hmm.
2: And want somebody to step on you.
6: Please.
2: I complained about a store not ever being open.
6: Mm-hmm. And then you found out the people that owned it were sick or something?
2: Had cancer, yeah.
6: Hey.
2: Mm-hmm. Yep. I said, well, my God, I will just keep trying and I will never take my business anywhere else.
6: I will pray for you.
2: I swear.
6: Yeah. Here's $100.
2: Yes.
6: Please forgive me.
2: Please forgive me. That was my life.
6: Today, my colleagues and I found out that our boss has been taking business advice from an astrologer and a fortune teller. This was just before he fired us all. This is my life. So you're telling me an astrologer told somebody to fire a whole crew and they did it.
2: Wow.
6: This is my life. Business is gonna do well.
2: Yeah. Today we were at the end of a surfing trip watching a photo montage. A picture popped up of an ugly girl surfing, so I shouted, I didn't know Shrek could surf. The room went very quiet.
6: Uh-oh.
2: Because Shrek was sitting right beside me.
6: Yay!
2: Or sitting beside me. This is my life.
6: You know, Fiona's kind of fine to be an ogre.
2: Wow. Okay.
6: My only Shrek reference. That's the only thing I got.
2: That was an odd one.
6: Yeah. Today, someone has been stealing my brownie at work every day. Who takes a brownie to work every day? Let me just stop there for a second. You take a brownie to work every day?
2: One brownie?
6: One?
2: Just one.
6: You just wrap it up and put it in the fridge? One brownie
2: How
6: every day.
2: How do you
6: day.
2: Not eat all those brownies at one night?
6: How do you not eat that brownie on the way to work? Ain't no way that sucker would make the ride here.
2: That's like whenever you try to be all good and bring your lunch to work,
6: mm-hmm.
2: and then you end up eating it for breakfast.
6: Mm, right. Yeah.
2: And then you're still hungry.
6: And then you're hungry at lunch.
2: Yeah.
6: Let me start this over. Today, someone has been stealing my brownie at work every day. So I sprinkled some Dokolax on it and just waited. I found out who the culprit was.
2: Mm-hmm.
6: Turns out it was my manager. Needless to say, I'm fired. This is my life. I mean,
2: you can't fire somebody for that.
6: I guess two wrongs don't make right, but still, you were taking their brownie.
2: Yeah, it was theft.
6: How do you know that they're not eating high fiber brownies?
2: Maybe they're on a diet.
6: Maybe they're just trying to, you know, shed some LBs while eating brownies and sprinkle a little Turbo Lax on
2: it. Yeah. Don't know your life. Don't know your personal life.
6: Maybe you just need a good clean out. That's what you get for eating a brownie. This is my life.
2: Today I got a phone call saying that I was no longer a bridesmaid for a wedding in June. It's my mom's fourth wedding.
6: Mm.
2: I'm getting replaced by our dog.
6: Oh.
2: This is my life.
6: A little shot to the ego there.
2: Oh, yeah. Your mom replaces you by the dog, which I get it.
6: Mm.
2: I mean, I like my dog a lot more than my kids most days. It's a true story.
6: It don't talk back.
2: Mm-mm. So sweet. He's so happy to see me all the time.
6: Uh-huh. Yeah. It's true. Boy, this has kind of been a theme today. Here we go. Today, my doctor told me to take my pants off so she could do a checkup.
2: This has been the theme today?
6: Kinda. When I took them off, she gasped. And then I asked what was wrong. She said that she was expecting something else. I said, what are you talking about? She thought I was a dude. This is my life. Now, the doctors have a little chart right there, a little paper maybe that's got M for male or F
2: not
6: for
2: unless
6: female.
2: You click
6: other
2: or do not wish to
6: them they there. This is the theme I'm talking about.
2: Yeah, I'm moving on.
6: This is my life.
2: Today I was suffering from food poisoning. I was wondering where these were. It's right here. Today I was suffering from food poisoning and had constant diarrhea. Along with the feeling of being nauseous. I couldn't hold my vomit in. Rushed to the toilet.
6: Way to go.
2: But due to the pressure,
6: uh-oh,
2: I threw away my pajamas.
6: Oh, man.
2: I left off two sentences.
6: Yeah.
2: But, you know.
6: I appreciate
2: this is
6: that.
2: My life.
6: People are eating breakfast right now. Maybe. Probably not anymore.
2: This person was really mad.
6: Yeah. All right. That's all I got. You got any more?
2: This one's pretty good.
6: Right.
2: Today, my parents punished me and made me wash my mouth out with soap for cursing.
6: Mm-hmm.
2: I'm almost 19 and I said the word hell. This is my life.
6: Jezebel.
2: Yeah.
6: There you go. This is my life.
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8: Mostly sunny, hot, and humid today. Look for highs in the low to mid-90s. Heat index values near 100. Like yesterday, there will be a chance for some scattered showers and thunderstorms around this afternoon and into this evening. Otherwise, we're partly cloudy with low to mid-70s overnight. Sunshine on Tuesday and hot. Look for highs in the lower 90s. We may have an isolated late-day storm. Chances of rain lower than what we may see today. That's your 7 weather forecast. I'm meteorologist Dan Bickford.

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11: Partly mostly sunny, hot and humid today. Look for highs in the low to mid-90s. Heat index values near 100. Like yesterday, there will be a chance for some scattered showers and thunderstorms around this afternoon and into this evening. Otherwise, we're partly cloudy with low to mid-70s overnight. Sunshine on Tuesday and hot. Look for highs in the lower 90s. We may have an isolated late-day storm. Chances of rain lower than what we may see today. That's your 7 weather forecast. I'm meteorologist Dan Bickford.
12: Well, life on the farm is kind of laid back. An old country boy like me came.

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13: Mostly sunny, hot, and humid today. Look for highs in the low to mid-90s. Heat index values near 100. Like yesterday, there will be a chance for some scattered showers and thunderstorms around this afternoon and into this evening. Otherwise, we're partly cloudy with low to mid-70s overnight. Sunshine on Tuesday and hot. Look for highs in the lower 90s. We may have an isolated late-day storm. Chances of rain lower than what we may see today. That's your 7 weather forecast. I'm meteorologist Dan Bickford.

It's time for today's daily devotion. It comes from Proverbs chapter 22, verse 2. And it says, "The rich and the poor have this in common. The Lord is the maker of them all." With the discovery and the increased understanding of DNA in recent decades, the interest in genetic genealogy has risen significantly. People are fascinated to know not only who their ancestors were, but where they came from and what they did. The desire to know about your lineage has created an entire industry devoted to tracing ancestry. Ancestry is an important theme in the scripture as well. King Solomon has a well-documented lineage. His father was King David, known as a man after God's own heart, and his mother was Bathsheba. Even though David had older sons, Solomon was the one appointed to succeed his father as king and was selected to build the temple in Jerusalem. While Solomon was not a perfect man, he wisely asked for and was given the gift of wisdom from God. Like his father, Solomon acknowledged this truth. God is the creator of all, rich or poor. God is our maker. The greatest folly of mankind is when in our worldly wisdom we say that there is no God. The first sign of wisdom actually begins with acknowledging God as our creator. The most cherished ancestral history for the Christian is that God is our Father. Therefore, we are joint heirs with Christ. We should all take a moment and thank the Father today for who He is and all He's done for us. That's today's daily devotion.

Angie and Lacey in the morning. 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
2: Hello, everyone. This is your Action News reporter with all the news that is news across the nation on the scene at the supermarket. There seems to have been some disturbance here. Pardon me, sir. Did you see what happened?
3: Yeah, I did. I was standing over by the tomatoes, and here he come, running through the pole beans, through the fruits and vegetables, naked as a jaybird. And I hollered over to Ethel. I said, "Don't look, Ethel." And it's too late. She'd already been incensed.

0: over here at the gas station. 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
1: Yeah, Dave. I was just in here getting my tires checked, and he just appeared out of the traffic. 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Didn't have nothing on but a smile. I looked in there, and Ethel was getting her cold drink. I hollered, "Don't look, Ethel!" And it's too late. She'd already been mooned. Flashed her right there in front of the shop, so.
2: Gang fruit!
1: Boogity, boogity.
2: Gang fruit!

0: Once again, your Action News reporter in the booth at the gym covering the disturbance at the basketball playoff. Pardon me, sir. Did you see what happened?
1: Yeah, deep. Hey, Tom, I was just going down there to get Ethel a snow cone. Here he come, right out of the cheap seats. Dribbling. Right down the middle of the court. Didn't have on nothing but his head. Made a hook shot and got out through the concession stand. I hollered up at Ethel. I said, "Don't look, Ethel!" Too late. She'd already got a free shot. Grandstand. Right there in front of the home page.
2: What is they calling the street?
1: Here comes the kid. Who's that with it? Ethel. Is that you, Ethel?
2: He's just as proud as he can be.
1: What do you think you're doing?
2: Listen to me. He gonna give us
1: you
2: a key.
1: You get your cold dog.
2: What is they calling the street?
1: Ethel.
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passenger seat, knowing that he couldn't have the toy till his nuggets were gone. A green traffic light turned straight to red. I

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for the mostly sunny, hot, and humid today. Look for highs in the low to mid-90s. Heat index values near 100. Like yesterday, there will be a chance for some scattered showers and thunderstorms around this afternoon and into this evening. Otherwise, we're partly cloudy with low to mid-70s overnight. Sunshine on Tuesday and hot. Look for highs in the lower 90s. We may have an isolated late-day storm. Chances of rain lower than what we may see today. That's your 7 weather forecast. I'm meteorologist Dan Bickford.

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12: Partly to mostly sunny, hot, and humid today. Look for highs in the low to mid-90s. Heat index values near 100. Like yesterday, there will be a chance for some scattered showers and thunderstorms around this afternoon and into this evening. Otherwise, we're partly cloudy with low to mid-70s overnight. Sunshine on Tuesday and hot. Look for highs in the lower 90s. We may have an isolated late-day storm. Chances of rain lower than what we may see today. That's your 7 weather forecast. I'm meteorologist Dan Bickford.

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7: Mostly sunny, hot, and humid today. Look for highs in the low to mid-90s. Heat index values near 100. Like yesterday, there will be a chance for some scattered showers and thunderstorms around this afternoon and into this evening. Otherwise, we're partly cloudy with low to mid-70s overnight. Sunshine on Tuesday and hot. Look for highs in the lower 90s. We may have an isolated late-day storm. Chances of rain lower than what we may see today. That's your 7 weather forecast. I'm meteorologist Dan Bickford.

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11: Good evening. As we head through tonight, we'll see only a few passing clouds with mostly dry conditions. Temperatures will cool down to the mid-70s. Your Tuesday is going to be another hot day as we'll top out in the mid-90s, but little to no chance of rain with plenty of sunshine. And we'll do it again on Wednesday with more sunshine and temperatures remaining in the mid-90s. For WSPA 7 News, I'm meteorologist Grant Roberts.

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10: Good evening. As we head through tonight, we'll see only a few passing clouds with mostly dry conditions. Temperatures will cool down to the mid-70s. Your Tuesday is going to be another hot day as we'll top out in the mid-90s, but little to no chance of rain with plenty of sunshine. And we'll do it again on Wednesday with more sunshine and temperatures remaining in the mid-90s. For WSPA 7 News, I'm meteorologist Grant Roberts.

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10: Good evening. As we head through tonight, we'll see only a few passing clouds with mostly dry conditions. Temperatures will cool down to the mid-70s. Your Tuesday is going to be another hot day as we'll top out in the mid-90s, but little to no chance of rain with plenty of sunshine. And we'll do it again on Wednesday with more sunshine and temperatures remaining in the mid-90s. For WSPA 7 News, I'm meteorologist Grant Roberts.

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13: Good evening. As we head through tonight, we'll see only a few passing clouds with mostly dry conditions. Temperatures will cool down to the mid-70s. Your Tuesday is going to be another hot day as we'll top out in the mid-90s, but little to no chance of rain with plenty of sunshine. And we'll do it again on Wednesday with more sunshine and temperatures remaining in the mid-90s. For WSPA 7 News, I'm meteorologist Grant Roberts.

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